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0: So you're saying if she looked bad, you would love how she looked. Josh Ross there, Taste of Country Nights with Evan Paul, kicking off the second shift, and we're going to get to drinking. I got that Zach John King new country coming up for you in less than 10 minutes. Here's Dustin Lynch and Mackenzie Porter, Thinking About You, a Taste of Country Nights.
1: Well, look who it is, last call I thought I'd give. 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

uncle, husband, wife, cousin, when you are able to gift someone in your family an autographed Taylor Swift guitar. 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

0: New country there from Zach John King. That one's called Get to Drinking on Taste of Country Nights. I need to do some of that. My right side of my neck hurts. I'm at that age where if you sleep wrong, it hurts you for the rest of the week. It's Evan Paul. Let's get you signed up to win this autographed Taylor Swift guitar. It's beautiful. It's an acoustic guitar, hand autographed by Taylor Swift. I'm sure if you're into forensics, you could probably scrape it and get some of her DNA and then clone her. You know what I'm saying? Well, let's start off light. Let's win the guitar first. Head on over to tasteofcountry.com and click on Taylor Swift right there at the top of the page, and that will get you to win the autographed Taylor Swift guitar. I gotta mail it to somebody. I'd like it to be your house. So sign up to win at tasteofcountry.com. Hang on, coming right back with Tyler Hubbard, Back Then, Right Now. 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

0: I got the one and only Jason Aldean with me tonight on Taste of Country Nights. Is the craziest thing you've ever signed still a prosthetic leg?
1: Probably. That I remember. I don't know. People have like pulled pieces of their truck off and brought them to me, like the dashboards, and like it gets really weird, man. I mean, it gets extremely weird. But yeah, I mean, it's just stuff like that. And this guy's like, yeah, I just popped this off my truck, and it's like his dashboard, and sign it, and he goes and pops it back in. And but yeah, the leg, I think, was the first thing that was just kind of surprised me, because I was signing, you know, T-shirts and CDs and whatever. And all of a sudden, this guy's like, hold on a minute. And he just like pops his leg off. And I'm like, what the hell just happened? And then he hands it to me. And I was a little stunned just because I'd never done that before. And he's just kind of sitting there chilling on one leg, like bouncing. And I'm like, all right, man, there you go. And he pops it back on and goes on. And so it just always like stuck out to me. I think not because it was weird, but I think just because it was like the first thing like that I ever really signed.

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Morgan Wallen and Don't We on Taste of Country Nights. Coming up next, if you or someone in your life is always that one person that's barefoot outside, I've got Jake Owen, Barefoot Blue Jean Night, coming up after John Morgan, Kid Myself. 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Wee wee.

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0: What was the name of that song that you had played before Barefoot Blue Jean Night? I didn't catch the name of it. I really liked it.
1: Oh, that was John Morgan's Kid Myself. Yeah, that's shaping up to be the number one song in country music. You're not alone when you say you like it. Thanks for calling in. It's Evan Paul. Here's Cody Johnson now with Horseback on A Taste of Country Nights.
2: He's a ranch hand in a pinch, man. 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
1: New country. That's Cody Johnson and Horseback on Taste of Country Nights. If you got kids, you probably are going through the same thing. My wife and I, we've got toddlers, a 7-year-old and a 3-year-old. And every month or so,

0: They got gel inside of them, and now they're making everything into squishies. Like, our 7-year-old daughter just got a stick of butter looking squishy, and then our son got an apple that looks like a genuine real apple, but it's a squishy. It's like back in the day when we used to have stress balls. Anyway, long story short, I ordered a chicken leg squishy on Amazon because I thought it was cool and I want to be just like the kids. Coming up next, we're going to kick things off with Riley Green. Think As You Drunk next. Hang on. This is Taste of Country Nights.
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around. I got to park this Chevy Silverado somewhere. That was Bailey Zimmerman, Taste of Country Nights. What's happening? It's Evan Paul. I got Ella Langley coming up. Luke Combs is on the way. Let's jump into this new Kenny Chesney off his album Silver Sands Marina. Here's

country music, cold drinks, and a little red, white, and blue. She country is, you know.

Over the weekend, Ella Langley had to cancel a show in Oklahoma, and people are freaking out, wondering what exactly happened. We've got the inside scoop. You can find out at tasteofcountry.com. I like the line in this song about smoking cigs on vacation. Here's Ella with Be Her on Taste of Country Nights.

0: That is Luke Combs and Rethink Some Things on Taste of Country Nights with Evan Paul. A teenager has gone viral for all the right reasons. An 18-year-old guy named Jordan Hope was walking down the street and saw an 80-year-old man with a walker, and his shoes were falling apart and he was struggling across the street. So the teenager Jordan Hope took the two shoes off of his feet and gave it to the man that was struggling to walk because his shoes were falling off. Then walked with the 80-year-old man named Roy to pick up a prescription, bought him candy, and then got him an Uber home before learning the man had lost his wife just 2 weeks earlier. Someone caught a video of the whole encounter, and it's all over online. It's just a great thing. Whoever is this guy's parents, thank you so much for teaching your kid the right thing. It just makes me feel great when the younger generation does great things for the older generation. I love to see it. Coming up next on Taste of Country Nights, I'm going to kick things off with Morgan Wallen. Hang on, Taste of Country Nights.
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Morgan Wallen, More Than My Hometown on Taste of Country Nights. Blake Shelton is my mom's favorite celebrity, and I met him one time and took a picture, and my mom was like, I didn't know Blake Shelton was that tall. Here he is, Let Him In Anyway, on Taste of Country Nights.

Lauren Alena featuring Chase Matthew. That was All My Exes on Taste of Country Nights. A fun fact about that song is coming up in less than 10 minutes. It involves Morgan Wallen. Hang on for that when we talk about what's trending in country music news. Let's keep things rolling on the second shift with Keith Urban on Taste of Country Nights.

0: Taste of Country Nights. We're hanging out here with the one and only, everybody's talking about her, Megan Maroney. You got a lot of breakup songs out there. Do you get dumped or do you do a lot of the dumping?
1: I feel like I do a lot of the dumping.
0: Give me a story, like the craziest reason you dumped a guy.
1: Oh, in like fifth grade, I dumped this guy because I wanted to date the bad boy who was like 15 and in seventh grade.

0: New country there. That's Megan Maroney and Medicine on Taste of Country Nights. It's Evan Paul. Let's get a look at what's trending in country music news at tasteofcountry.com. As Lauren, Elena, and Chase Matthews' song All My Exes continues to climb the charts, Lauren recently revealed in an interview that she almost had Morgan Wallen on the song as a duet partner. Lauren said that she's on the same record label as Morgan Wallen and she could have made that happen, but she wanted the song to go on its own. She didn't want it to be a good song because of how popular Morgan Wallen is and she knows how busy he is. So she decided to find another duet partner, and that's how she landed Chase Matthew on the song. You can check out more from the Lauren Elena interview at tasteofcountry.com.
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Stella Lefty and Boston on Taste of Country Nights. I got a big old prize for you to win coming up in less than 15 minutes. I got the details as well. Hang on for that if you like to win stuff. That's coming up. Here's Kenny Chesney now with Remember Me That Way on Taste of Country Nights. Hey.

There is a guitar in the studio that is so nice they won't let me touch it or within 5 feet of it. It is an autographed Taylor Swift guitar, and we're finally about to give it away. Listen to Win coming up in less than 10 minutes. Here is Taylor with I Knew It, I Knew You on Taste of Country Nights.

Because of your loyalty, Bull Mania is happening all over the shoals. And for that, we'd like to say thank you kindly. We're the new 94.9 The Bull.

0: New country there from Zach Top. That one's called South of Sanity on Taste of Country Nights. I'm one of those guys here around the radio station that I notice they don't let me look at the things that I give away too much because they know that I'll either mess it up or try to get it for myself. This is one of those things. We have a hand-autographed Taylor Swift acoustic guitar that's hanging around the studio, and they told me to give it away, but I can't get close to it. They don't want me to touch it, get my fingerprints on it. I want you to win it. Sign up to get it. I got to mail it to a house. It might as well be yours. 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Just click on Taylor Swift's head right there on the top of the page, and that's how you get in to win this one-of-a-kind autographed Taylor Swift guitar. Coming up, we're going to kick things off with Sam Hunt next on Taste of Country Nights.
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shout out to Elliot over at Reynolds Company working tonight. 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

0: Taste of Country Nights, Evan Paul with Tucker Wetmore. Who in country music has kind of taken you under their wing and been helpful to you in your journey?
1: Everybody's been super helpful. Like Jelly Roll texts me sometimes. 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I know it's crazy. How you doing?
0: Wow.
1: And that's all he'll say. I'm like, man, I'm kind of struggling with this. I'm kind of struggling with this. How you doing? And he'd be like, man, I'm you know, going through this stuff. It's just cool. And like Jason Aldean, you know, same with him. And it's just, it's cool to feel welcome. And it's cool to feel like I'm, you know, part of the cool crowd, you know, and stuff like that. But everyone's super helpful.

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0: That's brand new country there from Mac Geiger. It's called String By on Taste of Country Nights with Evan Paul. Got some thievery happening here. A police officer has been charged with shoplifting from two Target stores. A police officer in Virginia allegedly covered one item's barcode with a cheaper item at self-checkout, paying for only one before taking both of them. And he also did it at a different Target, they found out. He's in trouble, facing two misdemeanor shoplifting charges. He was placed on leave and will retire Friday instead of being fired. And then there's another woman that's trending all over the internet because they caught her on video stealing a hot dog from a festival vendor at the Austin City Limits Music Festival, and everybody got mad from that she stole from a hardworking food vendor, and they went and found her. The internet found her and then made her apologize, basically. She did. She said it was disrespectful and entitled, and she should have known better than to steal the hot dog. I'm sorry, it was just a hot dog. It's not like she stole a bottle of ketchup or something, you know? Coming up next, Florida Georgia Line. Hang on.
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0: Holding it down. That was Chase Matthew on your Taste of Country Nights daily download. Let me explain here real quick. If you're new to the show, right at 10 o'clock is when we give you two brand new country songs back to back, and you decide which one you like better and want to hear more each night. Here's your second song. It's from Jacob Hackworth. It's called What Took You So Long on Taste of Country Nights.
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I'll play some Morgan Wallen coming up after Carrie Underwood for you. Thanks, dude. Here's All American Girl, Taste of Country Nights.

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0: That is new country from Morgan Wallen. Call Ben by now on Taste of Country Nights. Hey, real quick, I want to give a shout out to all the first responders that are out there working hard on this Wednesday night. Not just those people, but the people behind the scenes as well. 911 dispatchers answering the phones, all of our correctional officers. Thank you to anybody providing a service out there for us tonight and listening to Taste of Country Nights. I appreciate you letting me be part of your evening. Coming up next, we got Jelly Roll. I've got Jordan Davis on the way and Luke Combs. Hang in there with me. It's Taste of Country Nights. 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

Even though Jelly Roll is at a point in his career where he's trying to stay low-key and not do anything, he still gets made fun of on Saturday Night Live. 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

0: 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We're hanging out with Jordan Davis tonight. What's it like hearing one of your own songs on the radio?
1: Man, I always think it still surprises me just to hear songs in my truck. Like if I'm driving around, because I still don't not like if I like so if I hear it on the radio, I'm like, wait, that sounds familiar. And then like the first verse hits, and I'm like, oh, that's my song. That's why that sounds familiar.

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Co-Wetzel with Jesse Murph and High Road on Taste of Country Nights. Coming up next, we got news about Morgan Wallen and Lauren Elena, a song that could have been a duet. We'll talk about that after Shaboozy and Cowgirl on Taste of Country Nights. Girl, shake it.

0: Cowgirl, that's Shaboozy on Taste of Country Nights with Evan Paul. Let's get a look at what's trending in country music news at tasteofcountry.com. As Lauren, Elena, and Chase Matthews' song All My Exes continues to climb the charts, Lauren recently revealed in an interview that she almost had Morgan Wallen on the song as a duet partner. Lauren said that she's on the same record label as Morgan Wallen and she could have made that happen, but she wanted the song to go on its own. She didn't want it to be a good song because of how popular Morgan Wallen is, and she knows how busy he is. So she decided to find another duet partner, and that's how she landed Chase Matthew on the song. You can check out more from the Lauren Elena interview at tasteofcountry.com.
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3: 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Number three.

0: Number three on your Taste of Country Nights top three most requested. That was John Morgan and Kid Myself. In at number two, I've got Addison on the phone that wants to introduce it. Go ahead. Hello.
1: Oh, my gosh. I'm so sorry. I put the phone down for 1 second. Number two tonight on the countdown is Dan and Shay Say So. Thank you for letting me be on

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number one tonight. Lauren Elena featuring Chase Matthew, All My Exes on Taste of Country Nights. That's your most requested song of the night. And it almost featured Morgan Wallen instead of Chase Matthew. You can see what happened at tasteofcountry.com. Here's Wallen with Whiskey Glasses.

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0: Brand new country from Charles Wesley Godwin. It's called Better That Way, featuring Luke Combs on Taste of Country Nights. I'm hanging out here with Charles Wesley Godwin. Tell everybody the story about how you met Luke Combs.
1: It all goes back, first off, the first time I met Luke was at Schmidt Saloon in Morgantown, West Virginia. I was the local opener that they added onto the show in January 2016. So Luke was up here, he was touring in his van with his band. He had Hurricane out at that point, and I think we played for maybe 200, 250 people that night. And, you know, Luke and I were talking out back. I remember talking, I was like, how did you get a van? He's like, oh, man, they got these good deals in Nashville from rental companies. They sell them when they get a few, you know, just a little bit of mileage on them. He goes, I got this for 25 grand. I was like, you made $25,000 from music. How did you do that? You know, fast forward many years later, I was like, you know, Luke would be perfect for this to be on with me, and it would be a huge help. And I sent it to him and asked if he'd be on it with me. And he loved the song. He carved the time out, even with his new album and new baby. Got it done. I appreciate it so much. And I think it turned out really, really well.
0: That was Charles Wesley Godwin talking about how he got to collaborate with Luke Combs on his track. Check out more at tasteofcountry.com.
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2: 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Woohoo! Girl like you.

Ella Langley featuring Morgan Wallen, I Can't Love You Anymore on Taste of Country Nights. Hold on, let me shift into fifth gear here because we're cruising. Here's Flatland.

0: country. That's Flatland Cavalry. It's called Never Coming Back on Taste of Country Nights. I know you might think that way about the second shift when you leave. Man, I ain't never coming back to this place. But just know, you got to think about it with the glass half full. The job is what provides you with what you're able to provide your family with. You got to come back. You might as well make the best of it. With that being said, I see you tomorrow night. Same place, same time, and more chances to get in to win the autographed Taylor Swift guitar that will be given away tomorrow night on Taste of Country Nights. Hey, if you want to follow along in my little journey through life, you can hit me up on social media at Evan Paul on Air. Have a great night. Taste of Country Nights.
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6: Hey, it's Thursday, everybody. Welcome to show number 1742. It's After Midnight. I'm your host, Granger Smith. I love Thursday because the weekend is just right around the corner. And I've got some good news to read for you, so hang tight for that. I've also got some Nashville news Ann Hudson's going to share with you. And all this here with a whole bunch of good Thursday edition country music to play for you. It's After Midnight. Y'all keep listening. I'm ready.

0: Hey, thank you for starting your Thursday here with me. How about we get it rolling with some good news? Hang on, just two songs and I'll share some with you.
1: I knew I'd see her around. I'd be at some party. She'd show up and I'd be walking out. Or across some parking lot, hiding behind her sister. I'd look up, she'd be at the red light beside me in that white Maxima with a sticker on the back. I'd act

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I see them everywhere together, and it's hitting a little too close to home. She's so far gone, she didn't go far. She was over

0: Could you use a story that'll make you smile? Well, Granger's got some good news to share now.
1: A Texas 10-year-old is being called a hero after saving her little brother during a TikTok-style warhead challenge. Leah James and her brother Logan were recording when suddenly he started choking on candy. Without panicking, Leah jumped into action and performed the Heimlich maneuver, something that she had seen her parents do before. She cleared his airway, and the whole thing was caught on video. Leah's quick thinking is now being recognized at an upcoming Lavon City Council meeting.
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1: When we just want happiness, we're taking it. 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What are we going to say? You're going to say, man, I had a great life. 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

0: In Nashville news, the Ant-Man is in for Ann Hudson. Ant-Man, what do you got coming up?
1: Well, Granger, Ella Langley's biggest hit. We all know it. It actually is getting a hip-hop makeover and another spot in the top five. I'll tell you about it in Nashville news coming up next.

0: 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It's Ann Hudson.
1: Hey, it's the Ant-Man filling in for Ann Hudson on Nashville News, and we all know the song. We know it by heart. We know every single lyric. Ella Langley's Choosin' Texas. It's actually now helping Drake and Don Toliver climb the hip-hop charts. Their song, Solar Eclipse, borrows lyrics from Ella's hit and debuted at number 5 on the Billboard Hot 100. Ella's original, still sitting at number 2, just behind Taylor Swift's Patient Zero. And Parker McCollum, he surprised fans yesterday with a live acoustic album called Live from Sound City. It features stripped-down performances of 15 of his songs, and he released it without any advanced announcement. That's how you know you've made it. When you can drop an album, it's hugely successful, and you didn't even tell anybody you're doing it. I think that's cool for Parker.
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0: 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Here's a clip from one of the recent episodes.
1: He's texting you in the wee hours of the night. Let me ask you a question. Vicky, do you really think you're the only one he's texting?
2: No. In today's age, I mean, how many songs are like, your love's a drug, I can't get enough? So Vicky, I would just encourage you to just sit back and be like, why am I attracted to this type of man? And there's a guy that I like, JP, who says people come up to me and they're like, why am I always attracted to bad boys? And he's like, well, what kind of TV shows are you watching? And they're like, no, you're not hearing me. Like, I'm having problems. He's like, man, could you be aware of like subconsciously these things that you're consuming, the types of people that you're around? Have you ever thought that you're training your heart to look for the wrong things based on what you're consuming? That's the first thing that comes to mind.
1: Dude. That's so good.
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1: Granger's not finished when this show is over. If you want more, he'll be on Mornings with Granger over on Yee Yee Radio. 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
1: Crank it up.
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5: Welcome to Thursday. It's After Midnight, everybody. Hour number two starts right now. Granger Smith here, your host. We're asking this question. How do you feel about full self-driving cars? Would you be getting one of these? Would you be trusting this? Hey, I want to hear your answer. 866-607-8383. I've also got Earl Dibbles Jr., the country boy with a dumb criminal story to share with us, and a whole bunch of good country music. Hey, whatever the reason you're still up late or you're up so early, either way, you're not alone. You're with me. It's After Midnight. We

Continuing a conversation we've been having, how do you feel about full self-driving cars? You getting one? Are you signing up for this? 866-607-8383.

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1: Okay, topic of the hour. We're talking about driverless cars because, and not just electric cars, but nowadays, they are saying very soon these cars will be fully autonomous. Mm-hmm. You know, like right now, I've got my producer, the Ant-Man, sitting with me. I've got my wife, Amber, sitting with me.
2: Are you doing up this late?
1: Yeah, what are you doing up late? So
3: I'm always up.
1: Right now, the way that these cars drive themselves, you got to have your eyes on the road.
2: Uh-huh.
1: You got to have your hands on the steering wheel every so often. Otherwise, it'll start beeping at you.
2: Except for the cyber cabs.
1: Right, right. So that's kind of to the point. So
2: that's kind of the evolution of the
1: now autonomous the cyber. Cars. We see the cyber cabs. They're saying that's going everywhere now.
2: Be all the cars.
1: Cars will be driving by themselves, and you could just take a nap. Mm-hmm. So the question of the hour is, how are you feeling about that?
2: You know what I saw someone do the other day? They 3D printed it's their image with sunglasses on and stuck it up in front of the camera, and it worked. Like the camera that looks inside the car. They stuck their head, a contraption that held it in front of that camera, and he did whatever he wanted and never had to look at the road.
1: That does not make me feel safe.
2: It does not. It does not.
1: But even that will be going away. Amber, how are you feeling about that?
3: Guys, am I the minority? Because this is terrifying.
1: No, you're going to be every single car.
3: I don't want this.
2: I love it.
3: I hate it.
2: Really?
3: Yes. I don't want... There's bound for errors, wrecks, all kinds of things. This terrifies me. I drove by the other day and saw this woman. She was in the front seat. Obviously, the car was driving itself. She was reading a book and had her feet out the window. And it terrifies me.
1: It was a Tesla?
3: Yeah. But I don't want it. I feel like I'm like living in the 20s where I don't want any sort of advancement that's coming our way.
2: Fresh
3: I'm
2: petting?
3: Scared of
2: was,
3: it.
2: Did she, was she trying to get let them dry
3: I didn't get
2: or
3: to
2: something?
3: See her toes,
2: like that?
3: But.
2: Didn't know she's letting them dry.
3: She's had her feet out the window.
1: I do, honestly. You know, you guys know I drive an old truck, but I do think about, I make a lot of trips to the airport. Uh-huh. It's about a 45-minute drive for me.
2: You ever put your feet out the window?
1: I do not.
2: Okay.
1: But I have thought, man, it'd be cool just to. Relax, take an early morning flight and maybe take a little nap on the way.
2: Because sometimes they are early, right? Like super early.
1: Super early.
2: Yeah, you leave the show and go do that.
1: Sure, take a phone call on this.
2: Sure.
1: I think most people are going to be like Amber. 866-607-8383.
4: I think I would have one of those electric cars because I drive 2 hours to work and I can sleep 2 hours extra going to work. Yeah, I think it would be awesome.
1: There we go. Wow, right out of the gate
2: right
1: tonight.
2: Out of the gate. Yeah.
1: This one says this. I mean, that's what I agree with against Amber, too. Should we take another call?
5: So I'm a drunk driver up here in Michigan. Are the self-driving cars going to know, like, if we have to make wide, semis have to make wide turns, are they going to know to stay back so that we can make the turn? Or are they going to be like half of the people just pull right up to the stop sign and watch as you make a turn around them? You know what I mean? Or if you have to suddenly stop in the middle of the road, are they going to know that it takes a while for a big truck to stop? I don't know. I guess those are just my thoughts.
6: You got something you want to say on our topic tonight? We want to hear from you.
0: 866-607-8383.
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0: And this is what music on After Midnight sounds like. Working late never sounded so good. This is After Midnight with Granger Smith.
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Hey, Granger Smith here on After Midnight, the third shift that's rolling here early Thursday. I want you to know I'm here and I'm glad to be keeping you company. 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My number is 866-607-8383.

0: Granger, this is Becky, just leaving work. We're out getting your pharmaceuticals to you. You have a good one. Bye.
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All right, I'm getting reports that police say one Maryland shopper turned a long checkout wait into a criminal case and left behind everything investigators needed to identify her. Yeah, that happened. Earl Dibbles Jr. is coming in next to share exactly what went down. Let me tell

0: Ready for a story that'll make you feel a little bit smarter?
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0: It's time for Earl Dibbles and Dumb Criminals, now on After Midnight.
1: Cool.
2: Maryland police say 38-year-old Tiffany Booth got mad about waiting in a store checkout line, even though another worker opened a register to help her. She allegedly punched the first employee, left, and then came back and displayed a gun before leaving again. Investigators identified her using a wallet and a cell phone that she left behind. And then they arrested her when she came back to the area. Apparently, she remembered to bring the attitude, but forgot to take the evidence.
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5: Hey, thanks for starting your Thursday here with me on After Midnight, y'all. I'm Granger Smith, your host. Hey, I've got some things that went down on this day in history I want to talk about this hour. Plus, some Nashville news with Ann Hudson. She's keeping you in touch with your favorite stars out there in Nashville. Some things went down, and she's going to tell you about it. Hang tight for all of this here early on a Thursday. We are After Midnight. Just when

0: It all went down on this day. It's time for This Day in History with Granger Smith.
1: On this day in history, in 1943, actress and director Penny Marshall was born. In 1951, I Love Lucy premiered on CBS. In 1960, Loretta Lynn made her Grand Ole Opry debut. In 1973, Dolly Parton released Jolene. In 1989, Wayne Gretzky passed Jodie Howe to become the NHL's all-time points leader. In 1990, Soviet leader Mikhail Gorbachev was announced as the Nobel Peace Prize winner. Those are a few things that went down on this day in history.
0: It's After Midnight with Granger Smith.
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1: God, family, and country music. That's what we're all about. Thanks for staying up here on After Midnight with Granger Smith. 94.9

So I brought this up last hour. How are you feeling about full self-driving cars? It's coming. Are you buying one of these? Are you getting in the passenger seat of one of these? 866-607-8383.

0: Granger. This is Sarah from Sims, Alabama. I am heading to Canton, Mississippi, and I love listening to you. I also am a truck driver. So you have a good day, and we love you down here in Sims, Alabama.
1: Hey, Sarah, keep that greasy side down. Thank you for calling the show.

0: It's time for some country thoughts with Earl Dibbles Jr.
1: I didn't get lost. 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
0: You've got it locked on After Midnight.

out downtown. Your lipstick stained every coffee cup that I got in this house. The way you say I love you too's like rain on an old tin roof.

0: out here.
1: Ann Hudson is out this week for Nashville News. We got the Ant-Man sitting in for her. Ant-Man, what do you got coming up?
2: Well, Granger, Ella Langley's biggest hit. We all know it. It actually is getting a hip-hop makeover and another spot in the top five. I'll tell you about it in Nashville News coming up next.

0: 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Here's Ann Hudson.
1: Hey, it's the Ant-Man filling in for Ann Hudson on Nashville News, and we all know the song. We know it by heart. We know every single lyric. Ella Langley's Choosing Texas. It's actually now helping Drake and Don Toliver climb the hip-hop charts. Their song, Solar Eclipse, borrows lyrics from Ella's hit and debuted at number 5 on the Billboard Hot 100. Ella's original, still sitting at number 2, just behind Taylor Swift's Patient Zero. And Parker McCollum, he surprised fans yesterday with a live acoustic album called Live from Sound City. It features stripped-down performances of 15 of his songs, and he released it without any advanced announcement. That's how you know you've made it. When you can drop an album, it's hugely successful, and you didn't even tell anybody you're doing it. I think that's cool for Parker.
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Thanks for staying up on After Midnight with Granger Smith. Raising one and playing one. For all you hard-working third shifters, keeping this country moving. Thanks so much for turning it up here on After Midnight with Granger Smith.

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1: Crank it up.
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5: Third Shifters, hey, so glad to be doing Thursday along with you. Granger Smith here, your host of After Midnight. That sun glowing in the horizon all over the country. It'll be up soon. Thursday will be in full swing, but we got it going on right now. I got a whole bunch of good country music to play for you. And I've got this question for you. What's the scariest movie you've ever seen? How would you answer that? 866-607-8383. Also, Earl Dibbles Jr., the country boy, has got a dumb criminal story to share with us. Hang tight. It's a good hour number four. Starts right now. It's After Midnight. I got a

0: So what's the scariest movie you've ever seen? We're talking about this in two songs. Call me. 866-607-8383.
1: He's a ranch hand in a pinch, man. Hotter than the red on the cattle brand. Cause she's a gold digger with a quick trigger. A cast iron skillet swinging lid flipper. Now he's a double wide on the county line. Sipping on a six pack of Lone Star Light. She did him dirty, took him to the

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Now he's a buckskin, 15 hands, 5-time team road champion,

0: Thanks so much for staying up with us. This is After Midnight with Granger Smith.
1: Okay, we're asking this question, topic of the hour, because it's, you know, it's the month of October. I think it's an appropriate question.

0: question. What is the scariest movie you've ever seen? I've got the Ant-Man sitting with me, my producer. I've got my wife, Amber, sitting with me as well. And the question is going to go to you guys first. What's the scariest movie you've ever seen? But before you say it, you also have to say how old you were when you saw it, because I think that's important. Ant, start with you.
1: Let me look up when this movie came out so I can tell you that.
0: How old do you think you were?
1: I think I was probably 6.
0: Yep. That sounds like a really scary time.
1: So what movie do you think that was then?
0: When you were 6, we're about the same age.
1: Yeah, about the same. Yeah.
2: Whatever's the same as
0: me. You're talking Exorcist, Poltergeist, something like that, early 80s?
1: Poltergeist.
0: Yeah. Wow, I got on the second
1: track. You know what it was the meat crawling across the table.
0: Oh, yeah.
1: Because of the maggots.
2: Oh.
0: Yeah. Amber, I know yours because you're my wife and I've known you. But why don't you tell us?
2: I talk about it all the time because in no world should I have been watching scary movies at such a young age. Like, what were we doing with Pet Sematary? Was that the one you're thinking or no?
0: Yes.
2: Okay, Pet Sematary. There were multiple things in that movie that terrified me.
1: I still think about it to this day. Have you ever driven by a pet cemetery and cold chills?
2: I think about it when I pass them. And then the girl's dad who let us watch it would take us to cemeteries and try to scare us when we were little. I think I was in like second grade, maybe? Mm.
1: Yeah. 1982 is when Poltergeist came out. That's 5 years old for me.
2: The Poltergeist 82. That scared me was the one with the man. The old man who sings.
1: I don't remember that
2: part. Yeah, that's scary. There's multiple Poltergeist movies.
1: That's true.
2: But, yeah.
0: Mine is the same era, but it's the original Halloween. Michael Myers.
1: Yep.
0: And I was at a friend's house, probably around first or second grade, like you guys. And it just ruined me.
1: I never saw any of those. Yeah. And I don't know why I watched Poltergeist.
0: Do your favor and don't. Just don't.
1: Okay, got it.
0: But let's hear from some callers. 866-607-8383.
3: Here is movie Jaws. I was just a little boy and lived on the water and I hated it.
0: Yeah, ma'am. I don't deny that.
1: You lived on the water.
0: Horrible.
1: That was a nightmare every night.
0: Was that Spielberg?
1: Yes.
0: Wow. 866-607-8383.
4: Definitely a scary movie for me. It had to be Quarantine back in 2008. It just looked so real. That was crazy scary to me.
1: I thought Quarantine was 2020. No? Was it not?
2: Wrong scary movie.
1: Yeah, okay. Yeah, got it.
0: I don't remember. I kind of remember, but I don't. The Quarantine.
1: I don't know that movie.
0: Interesting. It's interesting that everyone has a different way that they would say, this is my scariest. 866-607-8383.
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1: 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Thanks for being up with us here on After Midnight with Granger Smith.
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0: Granger. This is Diane in Farmington, New Mexico. Just wanted to let you know that I love your show. Thank you.
1: Hi, Diane. Thank you so much for listening.

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1: All right, so there's this dog from Birmingham, England, right? He decided his day job at the hospital wasn't paying enough, so he picked up a little side gig. The man started doing back alley circumcisions. Yeah, he's just showing up at folks' houses with his tools like he's changing oil or something. Turns out he wasn't keen on the whole hygiene thing, and now he's got like 25 charges against him. The judge gave him 5 years and 7 months, so he'll have plenty of time to think about his poor life choices. Dumb.
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1: 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Shake it for me, girl. Shake it for me.
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5: Thursday morning, early risers. What's up? Welcome to After Midnight with me, Granger Smith, your host. I've got some good news I want to read for y'all coming up. Hopefully put a smile on your face. Plus some Nashville news with Ann Hudson. She's coming in with stories about your favorite stars out there in Nashville. All of this coming up, so please don't touch that dial. You don't want to miss it.

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1: A Texas 10-year-old is being called a hero after saving her little brother during a TikTok-style warhead challenge. Leah James and her brother Logan were recording when suddenly he started choking on candy. Without panicking, Leah jumped into action and performed the Heimlich maneuver, something that she had seen her parents do before. She cleared his airway, and the whole thing was caught on video. Leah's quick thinking is now being recognized at an upcoming Lavon City Council meeting.
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0: And this is After Midnight Music 2. Thanks for staying up on After Midnight with Granger Smith. 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

0: Hey, it's David. I'm from Greeley, Colorado. Just driving around on my patrol route. I'm a security guard. Love listening to the show, and thanks again.
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0: In Nashville news, the Ant-Man is in for Ann Hudson. Ant-Man, what do you got coming up?
1: Well, Granger, Ella Langley's biggest hit. We all know it. It actually is getting a hip-hop makeover and another spot in the top five. I'll tell you about it in Nashville news coming up next. Playing.

0: 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It's Ann Hudson.
1: Hey, it's the Ant-Man filling in for Ann Hudson on Nashville News, and we all know this song. We know it by heart. We know every single lyric. Ella Langley's Choosin' Texas. It's actually now helping Drake and Don Toliver climb the hip-hop charts. Their song, Solar Eclipse, borrows lyrics from Ella's hit and debuted at number 5 on the Billboard Hot 100. Ella's original, still sitting at number 2, just behind Taylor Swift's Patient Zero. And Parker McCollum, he surprised fans yesterday with a live acoustic album called Live from Sound City. 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That's how you know you've made it. When you can drop an album, it's hugely successful, and you didn't even tell anybody you're doing it. I think that's cool for Parker.
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Hey, thank you for sharing Thursday here with me on After Midnight, y'all. Before you take off and get your day started, let me remind you, God is great and He is worthy of our praise. I'm Granger Smith, coming to y'all from the Yee Yee Farm in Central Texas. 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
7: We got a couple things. One, a funeral home really messed up bad at a funeral, and they did something that you really hope to God it never happens to you at a funeral. So we'll talk about that coming up. Well, we got a caller from Boston on that wants to talk to us next. We'll talk to them. It's about how they've listened to our show for a long time and how supposedly we have affected their lives. So good or bad, I'd love to hear that. Also, you guys can call us too. Either get through or leave a voicemail. 877-77-BOBBY. Glad you're here. Let's get the show started now.
0: Bones.
7: And now let's play Morgan Wallen. Here is Just In Case.

0: I want to go to Ajua in Boston, who is listening to the show right now. Hello, Ajua, you're on the show.
1: Morning, studio.
2: Morning.
0: Morning.
1: I just was calling to just let you know how much my husband and myself and our kids appreciate you. You've helped him, especially get through the toughest year of his life. He's suffered from 34 strokes. He's now legally blind and has stage 5 kidney disease and has only been home with us for 29 days since September of last year because of all this. But he listens every day, and if he misses it for an appointment, he does the podcast and listens to the playback. And we've been listening to you guys since you came to Boston like 15 years ago, or not, like 12 years ago, something like that. And I just, we're grateful for you, and you put a smile on his face, and he kind of doesn't have a lot to smile about.
0: Wow. I'm really sorry that you guys have been going through that. I'm very sorry that he's been going through that. I appreciate you saying that, but more so, like, you guys have really been up against it. And do you feel like things are getting better a bit because he has got to come home?
1: He's still at a facility. He hasn't got to come home. Like, he, almost every time he has come home within 24 hours, he either suffered some more strokes or something else happened, and I had to call an ambulance, and just been rocky. So he's been with the VA a lot because this all stems from his time and service in the military, and he does forget things every once in a while, but he remembers the 3 times getting to meet you, Bobby, and he listens to the Kidiots album still with our kids. So
0: he's
1: a big fan.
0: I appreciate you calling and saying that about us, but mostly I'm just thinking about you guys. Well, I'm very sorry that's happening, and hopefully things will move in the right direction. I'm sure this feels like it is just the massive boulders that you can't quite get out from under.
3: Yeah.
0: And so I wish I could help and do something, but I can just say that we'll all think about you, and everybody pray for you, and thank you for listening. And you know,
3: and he's probably going to hear this. So hi.
0: Yeah.
2: Oh yeah.
0: Yeah. Yeah. What's it? Can you say his name? Do you want to say his name?
1: Yep, his name is Daniel.
0: Daniel, we're thinking about you, buddy. Thank you so much for listening. Ajua, thank you for calling, and I hope you have a really good rest of your day.
1: You as well. Appreciate it. Thanks.
0: You know, it's talking to people that are going through that sometimes that make me realize my problems are, I don't know, minuscule.
3: And they
0: still matter. Everybody has problems. They all still matter. But it really doesn't matter what you're going through. There's always somebody who could call you and tell you, yeah, like I see you, but let me explain to you what we're going through.
3: Right.
0: And to still have that attitude and to call in and be giving thanks for something whenever I think I might be just so unthankful for everything and probably resentful and scared and questioning everything, that puts things into perspective, huh?
3: For sure. Yeah,
2: I also thought too, like how, you know, if I saw her somewhere or saw the family somewhere, I wouldn't know what they were going through. I would just think like, oh, you know, they're just have a normal life. But you never know what people are going through.
0: Yeah, you don't. We hope and wish them the best.
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0: 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And then we'll go around the room. 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We'll get into that as well. We have the Bobby feud coming up as well. All that on the way.
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0: On October 16th, Sylvester Stallone returns as mob boss Dwight Manfredi in the Paramount Plus hit series Tulsa King. 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
18: Bobby Bones.

0: Amy had an interesting question. If someone were trying to identify you just by one physical thing about you, what would they say about you to identify you? I think for me, it would just be the guy with the big glasses, the dark rim glasses. I think that is probably my physical attribute. And it's not even, I don't even own it. It's a side piece that I put on. But that's probably it. Look for the guy with the big thick rim glasses.
1: Yeah, like if this room was like pitch black, we had to feel around. Like
0: feel
1: I'd be
0: around.
1: Like,
0: oh,
2: feel.
0: I was just like, if someone was like, you just like, who is he in the crowd?
1: Well, there's that, but also.
0: Yours is dirty.
1: No, it's not.
2: Feel
1: no,
2: around.
1: You feel your head and be like, glasses, that's Bobby.
0: Oh, I thought it was like, what are we known by, like identified by?
1: Why?
0: Well, yeah. I don't want to be feeling around.
2: Yeah, no
0: on
2: touching.
0: Anybody.
2: No touching. Oh, well.
0: I know Lunchbox. He's the big testicle.
2: Found
0: if you're
2: him.
0: Feeling around. There. I got him.
1: His would just be like him. A hoodie.
3: That's not what I was going to say.
0: What do you think it would be if you're in a crowd and someone has to identify you by your physical attribute? What would yours be?
1: Well, mine was going to be my tailbone.
2: Amy, we're not feeling
0: your tailbone.
2: Your
0: butt, though.
1: But if you needed to identify me, you'd be like, there she is.
0: If you're dead?
1: Maybe, whatever.
0: What about if the lights are on?
1: What is there? What else
0: I'm
1: is
0: asking
1: weird?
0: You, what do you think?
2: It's your game.
1: No. Yeah.
0: Well, hers was dirtier. I got to do the more PG version.
1: My tailbone. My earlobes.
2: What about?
1: I don't have them really. And one of them ripped. And so you can feel it and be like, oh, there's her little ripped earlobe.
3: What about your vein?
1: My vein. What else? How would you identify me? See?
0: That's how would tough. You guys identify Amy?
2: I don't know.
1: It's hard. Yeah.
0: I mean, you could say like a lookalike. She's kind of like
2: Carrie Russell.
0: A mixture of Carrie Russell and Maren Morris.
2: There we go.
0: Like, look for that. I don't know if.
1: Oh, yeah, you're not feeling. See, I was going with the feeling of the earlobes. Oh, so this is just looks. Okay.
3: Oh, boy.
1: I don't know, guys.
0: That's what I would say. Like, what is she? Just how do I identify her? Mm-hmm. She kind of looks like Carrie Russell and Maren Morris were slammed together.
2: That'll work.
1: Okay.
0: It's kind of a cop out to pick celebrities, but I don't know what else I would say about you.
1: I know.
2: Because you're not like really tall. You're not short.
3: You're not.
1: pretty average.
0: And if you're like, you have really white teeth, you're looking for the white teeth woman. That's weird. Eddie, what do you think yours is?
2: Oh, the Mexican

0: Okay. Does Mexican not work for me? Because, I mean, that's...
1: It does, but if we only get one.
2: Yeah, because if you're in a crowd, there could be 20 Mexican dudes.
0: Yeah. Yeah.
2: And you'd definitely have the biggest nose out of all of them.
0: Stuck with the nose. I go bald then.
2: Oh. Well, you have a hat on. You can't
1: Maybe not.
2: See
1: Maybe not.
0: Yeah, dude.
2: When does Eddie ever
0: take
2: not wear
0: my
2: a hat?
0: Hat off?
1: On Hell's Kitchen.
0: That's true.
1: Didn't have a hat on.
0: I didn't recognize myself when I saw that.
3: Me neither.
1: Look like Telly Savalas from back in the 80s. Oh, Eddie, you can do Lunchbox.
2: No, I'll do me. I'll do you. I'll do
1: mine. Well, you did him.
2: No, he started out with his and said Mexican, and then okay. You went on to him. So you can do me after
1: you were
2: I
1: mean.
2: Do me.
1: No,
2: I did.
0: Can I do it first?
2: It's not true.
1: Just say it, Eddie.
2: Is that mean?
0: Dirty.
1: Okay, now you can say yours. Yeah.
2: Oh, look for the guy with the piercing blue eyes. It'll just melt your heart. I mean, ladies, look at my eyes. Those blue eyes.
1: Have you ever noticed his piercing blue eyes?
0: They're not really blue.
2: Oh, they are absolutely.
1: Are they piercing? The piercing is that this thing stuck out to me more than blue.
3: I was just looking at him and my heart wasn't melting.
1: Is this like when he thought he had great eyelashes and then.
3: Eddie did.
0: Eddie has good
1: Eddie eyelash mogged him.
0: Ooh, maybe mine's eyelashes.
3: What about the beard? Like a scruffy
1: Well, that's
3: beard.
1: What Eddie said, dirty. So what would you say?
0: Dirty. Like a dirty look. You know, like, you look at people, like, in this room, if you looked around, everyone looks pretty clean. You look at Lunchbox, that's a dirty dude. Right?
3: Wait, this wasn't supposed to be,
1: well,
3: like,
1: yours
3: a
1: just fill each other up.
3: I thought
1: yours was like, let's fill each other's parts and see
3: no,
1: who...
3: it was like, if you don't have... Yeah, maybe if you need to identify a body and you don't have fingerprints or dental, what could you do to... And you're right. With Lunchbox, it could be the testicle. With me, it's the tailbone. With you, it's the glasses and your long hair now.
1: Yeah, but
3: that'll
1: probably,
3: Eddie,
1: that'll
3: it's his
1: go
3: bald head.
1: So. Bald head, big...
0: And, yeah.
2: Big nose.
0: So dumb.
3: Whatever.
1: Whatever, man.
3: Okay. Get your Bobby Bones on. It's the Bobby Bones Show.

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2: We'll do the Bobby feud in a little bit. It's like Family Feud. I mean, it's exactly like Family Feud. But top 10 boomer candies, like candies that old people like, that's coming up. And then also, there's a website that lets couples buy seats at a wedding, which is kind of weird. But we'll talk about that and if you would ever do that. All right, next.
3: Yes, sir.
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15: Bobby Bones, come on.
2: A new website lets couples sell empty seats at a wedding.
15: What? I don't understand this.
2: So it's called Not a Wedding Crasher. It's a website, kind of an app. It came out earlier this year. So here is Jeff, one of the founders, talking about it.
16: So typically what happens is, on the economic side, there's two things. One is guests cancel pretty close to the wedding after final guest counts are put in. Or the other one is venues have minimums, and sometimes couples can't meet those minimums, but they're still paying for those seats. So a couple will come to us and say, yeah, I have two seats. Or in some cases, we had weddings with 60 seats available. And then it goes live. And then guests across the country, we're coming up on 20,000 people on our platform we launched earlier this year. There's an extreme amount of interest of people that are interested in attending weddings. People love love. They just love celebrations. There's so many reasons. And couples want either it's the economic or just really the social connection. There's some people that want people on the dance floor and adding energy to the wedding.
2: Okay. I don't want strangers at my wedding.
15: I mean, I kind of get it now. If you're looking for a fun date night and you want to go to a wedding and you love wedding cake and dancing, like it's kind of
2: weird. Yeah. Everybody's going to be looking at you like, which side are you on? No, I'm from the app.
15: Right.
2: Where do we sit? I'm from the app. I paid the lower price to get here.
15: Yeah.
2: So there are fees. So per seat, they range from $25 to $75, depending on how nice the wedding is. And then you have to create a profile to be. Also, aren't you a loser just to get on the site?
17: Yes.
15: No.
18: No.
15: Lunchbox and I crashed a wedding once.
18: Yeah, we did.
15: In Chicago.
18: So fun.
15: Bobby was in his hotel room watching TV or something. You didn't want to go out.
18: Got some cake.
15: So, and then Lunchbox and I went and crashed a wedding.
2: But you didn't go to the dance floor. You didn't go to the
15: reception. Well, we got cake.
2: Reception.
17: We got cake. How long were y'all there?
15: I mean.
18: 20 minutes?
15: Yeah.
17: That's not partying.
2: I feel like you just went in for the stuff. This here is completely different. You're getting on a site and you're paying to go.
15: Uh-huh.
2: You're building a profile so you can go to more than one wedding. Like your hobby is going to people's weddings and just hanging out.
15: Listen, I was a kind of hater when you first read it, and now I'm not.
2: I'm a little hatery. Okay. I feel like this is kind of losery.
17: My cousins, in-laws, they would do this regularly on a Saturday night. Like they live by a venue, so they would get all dressed up and they'd go to the wedding and they would just say that. Yeah. Who are you here with? Oh, the groom. Oh, okay. Yeah, we're the bride's party. So they never got caught, ever.
2: I feel like that's kind of funny and maybe fun.
15: But if you do it through an app,
2: if you're setting up
15: lame.
2: A profile and it's your thing to do multiple weddings and you're paying money.
15: Yeah.
18: I mean, it's just like a dinner out. Like you're going to a nice dinner for $75.
17: But everyone's celebrating two people.
2: Yeah.
18: I mean, you're getting food, drinks, cake, and a party.
15: It's for people that love.
2: No, it's for people that want to pay $25 to go and get cake, and I would just be afraid they'd steal the gifts or something.
15: Oh, yeah,
2: that's what you do. You pay $25 and you don't know them, so they could just come steal your stuff.

0: tell me something good.
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3: Last year, Wyatt Anderson is playing basketball with his friends in Kentucky. He falls, hits a wall, fractures his spine, can't move, paralyzed. He has to have surgeries, rehab, and he starts regaining motion in his legs and feelings. And he sets an ambitious goal and he goes, you know what? I'm going to start running and I'm going to run a marathon next year. And he just finished the Chicago Marathon.
4: Wow.
5: That's amazing.
3: Him and his brother did it together and they raised money for the Christopher and Dana Reeve Foundation, which supports, spinal injury research. They raised $22,000. But he was paralyzed.
6: Unbelievable.
3: From playing basketball. And then he started working and he got the feeling back. That's crazy.
4: It's crazy just that anyone would run a marathon.
6: Yes.
4: And Amy's done that and shout out to you. But wow, this guy had been through it. That is a great story. That is what it's all about.
0: That was Tell Me Something Good.

0: This story comes to us from Indiana. A 68-year-old woman was out drinking, and she's heading home, and she's driving by the courthouse, and she's like, you know what? Kind of mad at them for giving me a ticket a few months back. So she drove out on the courthouse lawn and did donuts all over in front of the courthouse.
1: You'll probably get in trouble for that. It's just too close to the people who get you in trouble. You can probably get away with that somewhere else, maybe, but that's where you don't want to do it. That or the police station. So then
0: she got pulled over, arrested for DUI.
1: There you go.
0: I'm Lunchbox. That's your bonehead story of the day.

0: Bobby Bones.
1: Instagram teen accounts come with automatic protections that limit who can contact teens, the content they can see, and the time they spend on the app. Learn more about teen accounts and Instagram's ongoing work to protect teens online at Instagram.com/teen accounts.
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4: Bobby Bone, come on.
5: All right, let's play the Bobby Feud. We have the top 10 Boomer Halloween candies.
6: Boomer. I don't know what that means.
5: You know what
1: boomer,
5: a boomer is?
1: Like baby
5: like old
1: boomers.
5: School?
7: Older people?
5: Yeah.
6: Oh.
5: Boomer candy is described as the old school candies that have been around forever. So that's what you're picking here. Old school candies. The top 10 Boomer Halloween candies. So Lunchbox won the last round with 6 points. It's a really weak round last time, guys.
7: Mm-hmm.
5: Amy had 0 points last round, but we'll play it again.
1: All right,
5: you three ready to go? Lunchbox, you go first. Since you won, you go first. Go ahead.
6: Yeah, Snickers.
5: Show me Snickers.
7: Boomer, dude.
5: Looking for Boomer Halloween candies. Eddie?
7: I'm going to go with candy corn.
1: Oof, good one.
7: That's Boomer.
5: Show me candy corn. Number 9 answer. Have yourself 9 points.
7: Okay, thinking older people, they love that Almond Joy. Give them Almond Joy.
5: Almond Joy.

0: Amy, over to you.
1: Werther's Original.
0: Oh, man, I love a Werther's.
2: So you too.
0: I love a Werther's. It's a caramel. It gets a bad rap because old people like them too. Show me Werther's. Number one answer.
1: Oh, okay.
0: You got to get it off the board, though.
1: Now, this one I do love, but I feel like it's a little old. Bit O' Honey.
0: Bit O' Honey. No, every one of all generations thinks Bit O' Honey's lame.
1: Dang.
0: All right, points are doubled now. Only two off the board. Werther's Original and Candy Corn. Lunchbox, you have no points, but you're up.
3: Yeah, Tootsie Roll.
0: Show me Tootsie Rolls. Number 10 answer.
2: Dang.
0: Have yourself 20 little points.
3: Yep. I got this one. Give me, I don't even know the name of it, so I can't say it. Never mind. Give me Peppermint.
0: Peppermint. Number 8 answer.
1: Dang, okay, Boomer.
0: 16 points.
2: Now you're thinking.
0: He was so mad after the first one. He's like, this is game stupid.
1: I don't even know what a Boomer is.
0: No, after he missed it, he like does his little pouty face.
3: No, I did. I still don't understand.
0: Yeah, he pouty faced. Go ahead, next one up.
3: Yeah. Give me Taffy.
2: Dang, I have that.
1: Me too. Dang it.
0: More specific.
3: In that orange wrapping paper, the Taffy. I don't know how, I don't know the, it's just Salt Taffy. Salt Taffy.
0: Salt Taffy.
2: I see where you're going there. Salt water Taffy, right?
1: Yeah, that's definitely Boomer.
0: Eddie, over to you.
2: I think what he was looking for, though, was Laffy Taffy.
0: Show me Laffy Taffy. That is correct. Number two answer worth 4 points.
2: Let's go. What about Smarties? I feel like Boomers like Smarties.
0: Sweethearts. Yeah, little Sweethearts,
2: the
0: right?
2: little tiny Sweethearts. Yeah.
0: Any chance? Smarties!
2: Yes!
0: Your number seven answer worth 14 points.
2: Wow! And then this is newer, but still, I think the old people love Butterfingers. Give me a Butterfinger.
0: Butterfinger! Wow. Eddie with 27 points. Lunchbox with 36 points. Amy, points are still doubled. You have 1 point. Off the board, Werther's Original, Laffy Taffy, Smarties, Peppermints, Candy Corn, and Tootsie Rolls. We're looking for Boomer Halloween candies.
1: Butterscotch.
0: Butterscotch!
2: Amy.
0: Number five answer worth 10 points.
2: So good.
1: Mm-hmm. Okie dokie. Milky Way.
0: No? You say no on that
2: No,
0: one.
2: It's not going to be on there.
0: No, no. You say no. You say no on that one?
2: Yeah, no, because no, Almond Joy.
3: No, there goes one on there.
0: Milky Way! Points are tripled. Amy has 11 points. Last round. Mm-hmm. Honestly, I didn't want to give you strategy, but you needed to miss those.
1: Thank you.
0: Yeah. Lunchbox.
3: Sprees.
0: Sprees!
3: Check that list again. Sprees.
0: Lunchbox with 36 points is in the lead. He's in the clubhouse as the leader. Eddie, you have 27 points. You have 3, 4, and 6 left on the board.
2: I only have one written down, but I don't know what it's called.
1: Oh.
2: I can describe it.
0: That will not work.
2: Well, hopefully that's kind of the name of it, because I don't know if it has a name.
0: I need a name, though.
2: The Strawberry Hard Candy.
0: Strawberry Hard Candy.
1: I know what you're talking
3: about. I know what you're talking about.
1: My grandma had those.
0: I'd call it Strawberry Hard Candy.
2: Like, I don't even know what it's called.
1: With, like, the chewy strawberry on the inside.
0: Yeah, the chewy's gross.
3: Yeah.
0: Once you get to chewy, like... Amy, you need this.
1: Talk it out?
0: Oh, yeah, you're free to talk it out.
1: Okay, I got Tootsie Pop, because Tootsie Roll was on there. I got Dum Dums, and I've got candy cigarettes.
0: Oh, that's the ultimate
2: boomer. That's so
0: boomer.
2: Boomer.
3: Wow, that's
0: that's
3: so
0: the old. Ultimate boomer.
1: That's all I have. It's like nothing. Okay.
2: Well, he's not going to give you anything.
3: What is he going to do?
0: I'm not giving you any indication.
1: Okay. Let me go Dum Dum.
0: Dum Dum.
2: Solid.
0: Lunchbox. Number one was Werther's Original. Number two was Laffy Taffy. Number three was Milk Duds.
1: That's
2: so old school.
0: Number four was Jawbreakers.
2: Yep.
0: Five was Butterscotch, which you have. Seven was Smarties. Eight, Peppermints. Nine, Candy Corn. 10, Tootsie Rolls. But number six that you didn't get was...
2: Dots.
0: Oh, good one.
3: I thought of that.
0: Bad, but...
2: So bad.
0: I would get those and be angry.
2: Those go in the trash.
0: Yeah. Starburst.
1: Oh, Starbursts are good.
2: And
0: it doesn't mean they're bad.
1: Well, I know, but like Snickers wasn't on there.
0: But I think that's newer.
1: Oh, Starburst. Okay.
0: I don't know. I'm just going. This is a list from a website. So our winner with 36 points, Lunchbox.

0: Trick or treat.
1: And that is the Bobby feud. Hey, I'm just happy you guys got points that time.
2: Yeah, me too.
1: You needed those. Get your Bobby.

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1: It's one of those stories of a cruise passenger going overboard and just gone. But they randomly found this person. It never happens like this. And then a crazy mistake at a funeral. One that I think some trauma occurs because of this mistake. We'll talk about that coming up as well. Get your Bobby Bones on. 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
2: 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I'm Jeff Rowland at the Shoals Insider News Desk. Here's what's trending this hour in Shoals area news. Former Killen police officer, 37-year-old Seth Lee Kimbrew, was arrested Wednesday on a charge of first-degree sexual abuse after surrendering to authorities after he was indicted by a Lauderdale County grand jury. According to the Lauderdale County Sheriff's Office, the charges stem from an allegation that Kimbrew had sexual contact with a female while he was on duty at the Killen Police Department. The grand jury also returned indictments involving 3 counts of shooting into an occupied building and a previously filed computer tampering charge. According to courthouse records, Kimbrew was also arrested in 2025 for DUI by the Florence Police Department. Kimbrew posted a $15,000 bond on the sexual abuse charge. Attorneys for Brian Lansing Martin are asking the judge to postpone his second capital murder trial, which is currently scheduled to begin February the 1st, in the death of William Milbag Jr. The defense filed a motion for a continuance this week, citing a scheduling conflict involving a jury consultant. According to the motion, the expert is scheduled to participate in a Morgan County trial on the same day. Colbert County Circuit Judge Mitch Hayes has not ruled on the motion yet. Martin was previously found guilty of all charges involving the murder and shooting death of Sheffield Police Sergeant Nick Reisner. He was sentenced to death following a unanimous jury recommendation for the death penalty. You're up to date. That's what's trending this hour in Shoals Area News. I'm Jeff Rowland with the Shoals Insider News Desk, your news authority.
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4: Good morning, everyone. We've got one more day of record heat. It's just too hot for this time of year. 91 today, and tomorrow we'll be around 81, but it'll be temporary. Once we get into the late afternoon and evening hours, the temperatures will crash into the 60s. You may need a hoodie if you're out late enough Friday night. You'll definitely need one Saturday morning. We'll wake up in the 40s. Gusty winds will accompany this cold front, too, upwards of 30 miles per hour. Sunshine over the weekend with highs in the 60s. I'm WAFF 48 First Alert Chief Meteorologist Brad Travis with your forecast.
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0: There is a cruise passenger that went overboard, and they have now rescued this cruise passenger. So this is a 44-year-old woman who was rescued after spending nearly 24 hours in the ocean after going overboard from Royal Caribbean's Odyssey of the Seas.
1: What? How?
0: So a cargo ship helped with the search. They spotted the flashing light on her life ring in the early hours of October 10th and found her conscious in the water. She received first aid. They don't know how she went overboard, but she was out there for a long time.
2: This is what's crazy about this, is that she went overboard, but yet she had a raft with a, or a what are those, that ring
1: a
2: or whatever.
1: Life saver.
3: No, she did not.
2: Yes, she did.
1: That's what Bobby said was flashing.
2: Yeah, and it was flashing.
3: She jumped with it
2: on. So it sounds like she must have jumped. Like,
0: but if she jumped, you would think someone would jump to end their life, but you don't try to end your life if you have a life-saving ring on.
1: But what if she was drunk and wanted to jump and thought this would be fun?
0: Now that could be something too.
2: That sounds right.
0: That's not her trying to end her life.
1: Mm-hmm.
0: We're going on a cruise, and you guys can come with us. I know there are a few, what do we call them, rooms? Like a,
1: state?
0: What do they call
1: cabins.
0: Them?
1: Cabins.
0: Cabins.
1: Stateroom, cabin.
2: State rooms.
0: So if you book your stateroom, is that what you said?
1: I did.
0: Using the promo code Bobby, all the drinks are on us. Your reservation includes a drink package at no additional cost. We would love for you to come.
1: And that drink package, that's a significant. Yeah.
2: Tell him, Amy.
1: Yeah.
0: Well, have Lunchbox tell him.
3: It's a big deal.
0: He didn't even get one.
3: It's a big deal.
0: Amy went hard. Lunchbox got none.
3: Yep.
0: It's a big cruise that we're all going to be there. And then people like Riley Green, Chris Young, Lauren Elena, Randy Houser, they're all performing. And so it's a 7-day cruise. It's in March of next year. We leave out of Tampa. We would love for you to come. 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You have to use my promo code Bobby. 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The bar is set. We can't wait. What did you think was the coolest thing about the cruise last year?
1: Well, I loved meeting all the listeners. That was cool. But how much there is.

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1: They put the wrong body in the casket. A big mistake at a funeral, and now they're suing. We'll talk about that. And then also I have some baby news. Baby Billy, 7 months old now. I got some baby news. That's coming up as well.
0: Jason Aldean told Bobby why he doesn't have a studio at his house.
2: When I'm at home, man, I try not to work. You know, I try to hang out with the family and kids and do all that stuff. And I know that if I have stuff like that at home, then I'll probably just be in there all the time. I just try to shut everything down when I go home. And I've recorded in the same studio here in Nashville since 1998 when I moved to town. So the same studio that I cut all my demos and stuff like that in back in the day, we still cut there and track every record that we've ever done there. Kind of a creature of habit, too, so.
3: Yeah. The Bobby Bones Show.
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0: So this woman is mad because they put the wrong body in the casket at her mom's funeral.
1: Mm. Well, yeah.
2: At what point did they discover that?
0: Yeah. So she is suing a funeral home after she says the wrong body was placed in her mom's casket before the viewing. According to the lawsuit, Iris Gordon paid more than $13,000 to Ocean View Funeral Home. And when family members arrived for the viewing, they found an unknown person dressed in her mom's clothing.
2: Oh.
0: They even got the right clothing, though.
2: Yeah.
1: Oh.
2: That's unfortunate.
0: The lawsuit claims a funeral homeowner later admitted a mistake had been made, and the viewing was rescheduled the same day with the correct body.
2: Huh.
0: So, WMBF.
2: Oh, does that mean the other body, I mean, was it still sitting in a cooler? Like, what?
0: Yeah, I'm wondering that other body.
2: Because it's not like they can just go run, get it real quick. They have to bomb it or whatever.
0: Well, I think it would probably be two bodies that happen to be there at the same time going through the same process.
2: Okay.
0: That they just grabbed the wrong one.
2: Let's hope so.
0: I'd wonder if they also looked similar. Mm-hmm. But what would you want from this? Let's say you're the person and you were paying for the funeral. What would you want from the funeral?
2: I would just take a discount. I'm not a litigious person, so I'm not going to go through a lawsuit. But I would appreciate some sort of a deal off that $13,000.
0: I would be shocked if I walked up and looked in the casket.
2: And it wasn't.
0: And it wasn't. Yeah. I'm sure it was the same sex because the name probably was the name.
2: It was in her clothes.
0: That's weird.
1: Yeah.
0: And I would go, I would think, because sometimes it doesn't look like the person.
2: Yeah.
0: I would go, wonder if they, Now, if it was a whole different race, for sure you would know. But I would be shocked. And then I think I would just be like, hey, let's switch it out. And I don't want to pay for this, but we're still going to have the funeral. But here's the problem. Mm. Well, okay, what?
3: Yeah, I think that's good. Free funeral?
0: Yeah.
2: Okay, that's, so totally free, not a discount?
3: No, discount. All of
2: just
3: it.
2: Just free.
0: I would want that.
3: Okay. Comped.
2: I could see
0: but
2: that.
0: But again, she's suing. How much would you want, Lunchbox?
1: $100,000.
2: Oh, my gosh.
3: For what?
2: Emotional distress.
1: Yeah, emotional distress. I mean, how do you screw up that big? Now, at the same time, it may provide some, like, lash. You know, you want some light moments, too.
0: Well, yeah, this wasn't. Somebody discovered at the very beginning. It wasn't like the whole family was there. And everybody gathered around and were like, oh, that's not Gertrude.
2: Well, but I'm saying, like, looking back, it'd be one of those things, like, remember that time?
3: Yes, that would be funny.
2: That, you know,
1: while you're on a cruise, you know what I mean, with that $100,000 that you get?
0: I don't know that you can get $100,000 because once you hit a certain point with a funeral home or a small business, they can't pay it. So they just go, we're going bankrupt. You don't get anything. You don't even get. So, I mean, you could probably get $10,000 out of them without them folding as a business. But if you sue them for so much and they fold as a business, you'll get nothing.
3: I think free's great. Those funerals are so expensive.
0: $13,000.
3: Yeah, man. Like, that'd be great. That'd be a blessing.
0: I just wonder if I looked down and thought, it doesn't look like her.
2: Have y'all ever done that? Seen a dead body?
0: Yeah.
2: In a casket?
3: Yeah.
2: Ooh.
0: My grandma?
2: Oh, okay.
1: You never
0: and then,
1: have?
0: And then other funerals for, like, people. I've probably seen three or four. I remember when my mom died and I was speaking and I started crying so hard whenever I was giving her eulogy. And I couldn't catch my breath, and I was, and then a phone rang in the crowd, and it was the ringer of my mom's favorite song, and it wasn't on purpose, and I was like, "That's bizarre.
3: That is crazy."
0: And then I was able to reset from that, and then finish, but really one of the bizarre moments ever. Not that the phone went off, but that the phone when it went off, it was a random person who I knew a little bit. It wasn't like someone super close to us, but the song that he played, it was. Bad Leroy Brown. Jim Croce. Bad Leroy Brown.
2: I mean, it definitely shifted the vibe.
0: Well, and it was my mom's favorite song ever.
2: Yeah,
3: that's
2: which
3: crazy.
2: Is crazy.
0: And he didn't know that.
2: I mean, that's pretty wild.
0: That's pretty wild.
2: And then, you know, a little looking back funny moment from
0: your mom or my mom?
2: Your mom's funeral.
0: Okay.
2: I don't know if you remember this, but the whole, do you remember being, we were gathered and I don't know if it was like me, you and Andy or somebody, I don't know.
0: Andy wasn't able to come. They flew over the top of it because it was so cloudy they couldn't land.
2: We were standing there and you were saying, Andy's trying to land.
0: Yeah.
2: So we were huddled up, like trying to figure out if he could land in the fog. So maybe it was like me, you, Lunchbox, somebody, and your fly was down.
0: Well, that's everything I do.
3: Yeah, we did a lot of shows where your fly was down.
0: Yeah, a lot of shows. Yeah, my fly was down, though. That's for sure.
2: Yeah.
0: Yeah.

0: tell me something good.
1: Imagine your wedding pictures going viral, and then you get an all-expenses-paid trip to, well, somewhere really cool. All because of something that was unexpected. I will tell you the story coming up next in our segment called Tell Me Something Good.
2: Chris Stapleton revealed his approach to choosing singles.
3: I do like to be, for lack of a better word, disruptive, you know, like, and do things that are maybe a little harder to sell or maybe different enough.
1: Yeah, why would you do that? Do you ever pick one that you think will be, yeah, this one sounds like a traditional radio single? Because you do constantly put out songs that go number one that don't sound like other songs that have gone number one.
3: Well, I think that's the only thing that you can have to differentiate yourself from something that sounds like everything else.
4: Yeah, the Bobby Bones Show.
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6: Chris Stapleton was valedictorian of his high school. So Bobby Bones asked Chris, what was his original goal in life?
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9: I don't know.
7: I don't know why she's laughing.
8: Yeah.
7: But that's what I did, okay. Briefly.
8: I like that. I don't know why she's laughing either.
7: Then I went to business school for a minute. Clearly, neither one of those things took.
10: It's the Bobby Bones Show.

0: They had just gotten married and they had stepped outside of their venue to take pictures where they had just gotten married. And it was during the World Cup. So there was a lot of the Croatian fan base there. And so they're taking these pictures and all the Croatian fan base gets up and starts jumping up and down around them. Like, so they start taking pictures of this couple had just been married and all these soccer fans from Croatia. The pictures go really viral. It wasn't on purpose. Well, then basically Croatia mails them up and goes, hey, you guys want to come on a free trip out here?
1: No way.
2: That is so cool.
1: That's awesome.
0: So Croatia's National Tourism Board said, hey, we saw those pictures. They went viral. Why don't you come and we'll do it all expenses paid for like a second honeymoon for you guys.
3: Oh my God.
0: So they went on a tour of Croatia, coastal towns, a sailing excursion, a national park visit. They also reunited with soccer fans who were there that day.
1: That's amazing.
0: And it was all just random.
2: Okay, so I just Googled coastal towns in Croatia and it's beautiful? Stunning.
0: It's from Newser.
2: Like, that's not a place I have on my list, you know?
0: Mm-hmm.
2: But
0: now it is.
2: I mean, this is pretty epic looking.
0: That's what it's all about.
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0: How about that?
1: Hey, wow. Look at those guys. Well, hey, how about that? I'm just kidding. That's awesome. That's awesome.
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1: sing.
2: That's
1: awesome.
2: Like, the first time I heard you sing, I was completely, it's still the same thing every time. I'm sitting there, like, looking at you, geeking out. This guy's good, man.
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1: All right, now time for the investigative corny. We have 90 seconds, guys, to get as many right as we can. Good?
10: Ready. Good.
1: Usually there's a theme. Hopefully it's not gourds.
10: Oh.
5: I mean, but you do have some more gourd ones coming up. It's 'tis the season.
1: Okay. All right, let's go.
10: The morning corny.
5: What does a gambling addict call heaven?
11: Wade.
10: Hail Mary.
11: A wager.
1: Ask it again.
10: Hail wager.
5: What does a gambling addict call heaven?
1: Stairs. The money.
11: Parlay.
1: Okay.
11: Spreads.
1: What's heaven?
10: Holy water. Holy.
1: You go to heaven. It's
11: where you die. You go where you die.
1: The afterlife.
5: The afterlife.
1: The unknown.
11: Oh boy.
10: The after.
11: The what?
1: Paradise.
10: Holy roller.
5: Paradise. Paradise.
11: Oh, pair of dice.
1: Oh my God. Okay.
11: Wow.
1: Hey, I nailed that one.
5: Why don't vampires like gambling?
1: We're doing gambling.
11: They suck at it.
1: They suck. Oh, good one. They're like Eddie. They suck at
5: it. That actually works, but that's not it.
11: They're like me.
5: But I feel like we could give you all that.
1: Steak.
11: Oh, yeah. There's too much at stake.
5: Yes.
11: Good job, okay. Dude.
5: Why are large maps so bad at playing poker?
11: Large maps.
1: A poker
10: joke.
1: They
10: get lost.
1: A poker joke.
10: Maps?
11: Large maps? Legend?
1: The river. They're always lost on the river.
11: Can you repeat it?
10: The river.
1: Poker, there's a river card.
5: Why are large maps so bad at playing poker?
1: Poker.
11: Large map.
10: There's more than one river. There's too many rivers.
11: Too many suits.
1: What do you do in poker? You call.
11: You call. You hold.
1: You hold.
10: Check.
1: You hold. You
11: deal.
5: Yeah, I feel like you got that.
11: Big deal.
5: They fold.
11: Oh.
5: You said fold. You walked yourself into two of those. Paradise and fold.
10: These were really.
1: Do I get that one since I said it? Because I didn't mean.
5: Yes, you get
1: it. If I didn't mean it.
5: But that's how paradise happened.
1: Fair enough.
11: Yeah, you know what? Amy decides.
1: Okay. What do you got? How many we get?
5: Oh, you got three. You got all three of the Vegas jokes I had.
11: Man, it did not feel like three.
1: Man, we gambled and lost on that one. I think. Yeah. All right, hit that, Eddie.
11: All right, clear eyes, full hearts.
12: Can't lose.
13: Let's go. Get your bones on. Get your Bobby bones on.

0: All right, hit it.
1: Good morning, Bobby. Good morning, studio. This is Chris from Charleston. I just want to say that you guys need to stop giving Lunchbox a hard time about the pain in his groin area. I've been going through the same thing since May of 2025. I've seen specialists. I've had CT scans, MRIs, ultrasounds. I've been felt up in every which way possible. It's the most excruciating pain I've ever been through in my life. There's times I can't close my legs. There's times I can't sit down. There's times I can't stand up. So he is not joking. It is a real thing. Just please, please, please forgive him.
0: I will not accept that. We have encouraged him to continue going to the doctor and ask different questions. So we have not given him a hard time.
2: Yeah, I would agree with that. You guys have encouraged me. You just make jokes like, let me see it. Let me,
0: that's
2: I'll
0: not
2: look
0: a joke. That's
3: yeah,
0: not a joke. I want to make, I want to see it.
4: That's like, caring.
0: Yeah.
2: Feels a little sarcastic, but I don't think you've made fun of me, but it does. It is painful and it does hurt. And I'm glad there's other people out there.
0: I guess you want people to have the pain with
2: no,
0: you?
2: No. That's a bad statement. I'm sorry he's going through that, but I'm...
0: Do you wish more had it?
2: No. I don't even know how to say it. I feel bad for that dude, too.
0: What's the latest?
2: I go for an MRI. Hope,

0: Oh, yeah. It's weird because it's right. Sunday.
1: It's a Sunday.
0: Yeah.
1: Yeah. 5:30 p.m. So at 5:30 p.m. Central Time, wherever you're at.
2: That's crazy. Like, that's such an odd time.
1: I want you
0: and
1: guys
0: I would think so, too, but I've had to do an MRI on a Sunday evening. So or I would go, dude, you're getting scammed.
1: Yeah. And so I want people at 5:30 Sunday to be thinking about me and praying about me.
0: Okay. I bet they will.
1: Yeah, they will.
0: Even people who don't like you.
1: Yeah, even the people that don't like me, say a prayer for me. Sunday, 5:30.
2: I'll do that.
0: Oh,
2: No, I fall into that category. People that don't like
0: it. Got it, fair enough. Hit number 7, Ray.
3: Hey, Bobby. Good morning, studio. I was just rewatching Band Slam and forgot that you had cameoed in that movie and how awesome that was when I first stumbled across that. So, yeah, I was just rewatching it with my kids yesterday and thought that I'd call and say something about it, so...
0: Would it be fair to say that I didn't cameo?
4: You had a role.
0: I had nine lines in the movie Band Slam with Vanessa Hudgens and Lisa Kudrow. And it was a bit part for sure.
2: On the script, did it have like your character
0: Gordy.
2: Name?
0: Gordy.
2: Yeah, there you go.
4: Cameo more like you kind of pop your head in. You're like, yeah, guys. And then that's it.
0: Mm-hmm. Or you say nothing. You're just there as part of it.
4: Okay.
0: But I think a cameo.
4: Yeah, you definitely had multiple lines.
0: Look, was I nominated for an Oscar? No.
4: Should you have been?
2: You got robbed.
0: Possibly supporting. But that movie, I feel, was good. For like a teen, preteen movie, had good music. I feel like it didn't quite, you know, get what it deserved.
2: I remember I watched it. Just watched it, like, because I knew you were on it. And I actually finished the whole movie and being like, that's pretty good. This is a good movie.
0: It's called Band Slam. And I get checks still for, like, $1. Every 3 months.
2: Who are the main characters?
0: Vanessa Hudgens and from AJ and Allie. Allie.
2: That's the guy?
0: That's the girl.
2: Oh, okay.
1: And Kudrow?
0: Lisa Kudrow.
2: Lisa Kudrow's in it?
0: David Bowie does show up in it.
2: Did you meet him?
0: No, wasn't there for
2: this
0: season.
2: Oh, okay.
0: Yeah. Scott Porter from Friday Night Lights. Is that his name? Scott Porter?
1: Yep.
0: Yeah. So, yeah. Check out Band. I don't care if you check it out or not, but thank you for the call. call us anytime. 877-77-BOBBY.
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0: In the next segment, we have a 7-month-old baby. 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I have some bad baby news. Well, bad for me. 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We'll talk about that next.
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7: Good Thursday morning. I'm Jeff Rowland at the Shoals Insider News Desk. Here's what's trending this hour in Shoals area news. Former Killen police officer, 37-year-old Seth Lee Kimbrough, was arrested Wednesday on a charge of first-degree sexual abuse after surrendering to authorities after he was indicted by a Lauderdale County grand jury. According to the Lauderdale County Sheriff's Office, the charges stem from an allegation that Kimbrough had sexual contact with a female while he was on duty at the Killen Police Department. The grand jury also returned indictments involving 3 counts of shooting into an occupied building and a previously filed computer tampering charge. According to courthouse records, Kimbrough was also arrested in 2025 for DUI by the Florence Police Department. Kimbrough posted a $15,000 bond on the sexual abuse charge. Attorneys for Brian Lansing Martin are asking the judge to postpone his second capital murder trial, which is currently scheduled to begin February the 1st, in the death of William Milbag Jr. The defense filed a motion for a continuance this week, citing a scheduling conflict involving a jury consultant. According to the motion, the expert is scheduled to participate in a Morgan County trial on the same day. Colbert County Circuit Judge Mitch Hayes has not ruled on the motion yet. Martin was previously found guilty of all charges involving the murder and shooting death of Sheffield Police Sergeant Nick Reisner. He was sentenced to death following a unanimous jury recommendation for the death penalty. You're up to date. That's what's trending this hour in Shoals Area News. I'm Jeff Rowland for the Shoals Insider News Desk, your news authority.
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8: Good morning, everyone. We've got one more day of record heat. It's just too hot for this time of year. 91 today, and tomorrow we'll be around 81, but it'll be temporary. Once we get into the late afternoon and evening hours, the temperatures will crash into the 60s. You may need a hoodie if you're out late enough Friday night. You'll definitely need one Saturday morning. We'll wake up in the 40s. Gusty winds will accompany this cold front too, upwards of 30 miles per hour. Sunshine over the weekend with highs in the 60s. I'm WAFF 48 First Alert Chief Meteorologist Brad Travis with your forecast.
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16: Bobby Bones.
1: Yeah.
0: So my wife's been doing where you give the baby a different food for 3 days straight.
1: Oh, yeah. That's the fun part.
0: It's like an allergy
1: test.
0: Yeah,
1: you test it. Yeah.
0: So I have bad news.
4: What?
1: No.
0: I know. I was like, I don't want to share it till we were all clear, but Billy loves peanut butter.
4: Oh.
2: She's not like Pops.
0: I hate peanut butter so much.
4: She's so weird.
0: She's not allergic to it, which is great, but I almost rather... No, I wouldn't, but I don't want peanut butter anywhere near me or the refrigerator. I hate it so much. It makes me sick to look at. And so, but Kaylin did it, and it's her favorite. Her two favorite things are peanut butter and water.
2: Interesting.
0: Like, she will take the cup of water and drink it and then just laugh, like, this is the greatest thing ever. But she loved peanut butter. She did not love pears.
1: Oh.
4: Interesting.
2: Yeah, pears are weird.
0: But pears are still sweet.
4: Yeah, they're yummy.
2: Yeah, but they're weird.
1: They're kind of rough.
0: Like, but everything is
1: mush.
0: Pureed.
1: Yeah.
0: So she didn't like pears, which surprised me. She liked peanut butters, which surprised me, which I hated. Her favorite thing so far has been just generally fruits, except for pears. She also likes sweet potatoes. Mm. That kind of feels like a fruit. Kind of tastes like a fruit, a little sweet. But she's tried all the vegetables, and mostly, once you have a fruit, it's hard to go to vegetable.
2: Yeah, for sure. It's so good.
0: It's good. Like, if you're a baby, you just want the sweet.
2: Yeah. So your wife doesn't eat condiments, right?
0: None. She's never had peanut butter, or excuse me, She also hates peanut butter, but she's never had mustard or ketchup.
2: So do you think Billy will ever try condiments?
0: No, yeah.
4: Yeah.
0: Yeah, because I am A1. Mr. Condiment. I love A1. I love mustard. That we should celebrate mustard. We should have a holiday in America for mustard. But I was a bit disappointed that she liked it so much, peanut butter.
2: Yeah.
0: I was not disappointed that she wasn't allergic, but I was disappointed she liked it. Do you guys have any allergies with your kids?
2: No.
0: Allergies?
2: No, thankfully, because that's hard, man. When somebody is allergic to something and you can't have that in the house, that's really tricky.
0: Well, I can't have dairy, so we wondered if that would be something she'd be allergic to, and she's fine with dairy.
2: But it's crazy that both of you guys don't like peanut butter and she loves it.
0: Mm-hmm.
2: That's nuts.
0: I hate peanut butter. I love peanuts. I love butter. I love almond butter. I hate peanut butter. Like, I love everything around it.
4: It's so crazy because peanut butter is so superior to almond butter.
2: And when's the last time you've had it?
0: It smells so bad to me that I don't want to be around it. Like, it's like coffee.
2: You think that smells bad?
0: I hate coffee.
4: I love coffee.
2: Wow, I love it too.
0: I don't like the smell of it. I don't like the taste of it. Makes people's breath stink.
2: That's true.
0: I'm not a coffee guy, not a peanut butter guy.

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1: Lunchbox is mad. 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We'll do that next.
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5: Lunchbox has a gripe, and this is a segment we're going to call Lunchbox's Gripe. He's wondering why workers are so lazy. Lunchbox?
6: Yeah, I went to the grocery store and I check out, you know, and the lady's doing the doop, doop, and sending my groceries to the end of the conveyor belt, and the bagger is standing there. And I walk up and the bagger, I'm thinking, is going to say, how are you doing? Do you want paper or plastic? And the bagger looks at me and goes, did you want to bag your groceries today? No, I don't want to bag my groceries. Your job is to bag groceries. You were hired at this grocery store to bag groceries. So now, I guess baggers are trying to get out of doing their job by offering it to the customer. It's like, when did we become so lazy in America? Like, your job is to bag groceries.
5: Okay, walk me through. You're paying, they're beeping it through, and they say...
6: And then there's a person at the end. You know, they have the cashier and the bagger that stands at the end, like, at the end.
7: And the bagger was there.
6: And the bagger was there and said, sir, would you like to bag your groceries today?
5: Do you think it would be, would you like to bag your own groceries instead of them bagging it in case you had your own particular way to do it?
6: I have never heard this in my life. The never. Whole point is you are hired as a bagger, and when you go through training, they teach you to build walls. They teach you exactly what you're... They don't teach you to go, hey, you're the customer. You want to bag your own groceries?
5: Obviously, they do teach them that now, or they wouldn't have done it in front of a checker, like the cashier person.
8: Some people maybe just don't want other people touching
5: stuff. Yeah, that's what I think.
8: Yeah.
5: Are you sure you didn't not hear the word your? Would you like to bag your own groceries?
6: Yeah, no. They said, would you like to bag your own groceries? Your groceries. Like, I don't want to bag my groceries. That's your job.
5: So then you can say that.
7: So they're adapting. So people come up sometimes and they're just like, I want to bag my own groceries.
5: I would think so, yeah. Whoa. Like, I'd rather do it my way, put the certain things in.
8: Yeah.
5: Not have people touch.
8: Organize it the way you want. And then, just less hands.
7: Wow, control.
5: So they're probably not trying to be lazy. They're probably just giving you an option because they're not charging you to do it. They're still doing it exactly the same way they would have. But they're going, hey, if you don't want us to do it, you can do it. You still want us to do it?
6: Yes, I still want you to do it. Don't ask.
5: That's great.
6: Don't be lazy. Don't assume.
5: I don't think it's a lazy thing.
6: There must
5: have been something that's happened to where they're going, we need to change our protocol a bit and at least offer them to do their own if they want to.
6: Oh, man. It felt to me like I was like, he wanted to just go sit on his phone or something in the corner and be like, oh, good, man. I don't want to bag groceries for the next 5 minutes.
5: Are you projecting a little bit? Because that's what you'd want to do?
6: What? No. I mean, why else would you offer that to me? Do I look like I care about if you touch my groceries? No.
5: I think they have to ask everybody.
6: Because the cashier already touches your groceries, so what difference does it make if the bagger touches my groceries?
7: No, like Amy's saying, like, organize it a certain way in the bags.
8: Yeah, because sometimes I organize things on the conveyor belt, so hopefully it's bagged so that when I get home, it's like pantry stuff, fridge stuff, and it's all together.
5: I can understand why you would have a question about it. I don't understand just how unhappy you are about it.
6: Oh, man. It's just the laziness of America. It's just disappointing. Okay. It's very sad to see that.
8: Laziness, lazy.
5: And you're not lazy. That's my point, too.
6: Like, when I was bagging groceries at Randall's.
5: This is 25 years ago.
6: I don't care when it was. I never told someone.
5: But you weren't told to. They're told to do that.
8: What if it's evolved a little bit?
6: It hadn't evolved.
5: You don't know that,
6: though. It's the same job as it was 25 years ago.
5: They're told to do that or they wouldn't have done it in front of somebody else.
8: Like because they don't want to get fired.
5: Yes, they did it in front of a cashier. If they were doing it, if they were a cashier and a bagger, and they're like, hey, do you want to do this? I think different because there's nobody there around them.
7: That's definitely different, though. I've never heard that question.
6: Exactly.
5: You should go ask them why. You should go get to the bottom of this.
6: I'll find out.
5: You get to the bottom of this.

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10: 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Singing and performing, man, it's just something about it's in my DNA. Like, it's very much a drug for me. It's just in my veins. It's something that I have to get out. I love performing in front of a crowd and giving them a piece of myself every night for what they give back to me.
11: Yeah. 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
3: Last year, Wyatt Anderson is playing basketball with his friends in Kentucky. He falls, hits a wall, fractures his spine, can't move, paralyzed. He has to have surgeries, rehab, and he starts regaining motion in his legs and feeling. And he sets an ambitious goal, and he goes, you know what? I'm going to start running, and I'm going to run a marathon next year. And he just finished the Chicago Marathon.
4: Wow.
5: That's amazing.
3: Him and his brother did it together, and they raised money for the Christopher and Dana Reeve Foundation, which supports, spinal injury research. They raised $22,000. But he was paralyzed.
6: Unbelievable.
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4: It's crazy just that anyone would run a marathon.
6: Yes.
4: And Amy's done that, and shout out to you. But, wow, this guy had been through it. That is a great story. That is what it's all about.
0: That was Tell Me Something Good.

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3: Bobby Bones, come on.
1: So there's a bar in California that is publicly shaming a customer over a tip. And so it's called the Salty Dog Tavern in Orange, California. They posted the bill of $375 and that they left a $20 tip. And they said that spent $400 like a baller and tip like they were splitting a Happy Meal. Now, I am someone who enjoys tipping because I work in the service industry. I'm someone who encourages it if you go out and you know the rules. I'm not someone who encourages calling people out, basically doxing their tipping. You can't do that. It's really bad for your business. You can't post a picture. You can. They did. You shouldn't post a picture and then call someone out for it. Like, that's not to be put on social media. Mm-hmm. So I didn't like that because a lot of people were like, hey, you got to be mad. They didn't tip enough. It's a whole different conversation if they didn't tip enough or if we're going to show off what they did or didn't tip. So that's also a funny thing. Spend $400 like a baller and tip like a Happy Meal.
3: Yeah.
1: But you can't do that. You can't put that. I get so annoyed whenever people say, I'm a valet and this person didn't tip me big enough because they're rich and they should have tipped me more, or restaurants. Or I don't like that. And it makes me not want to go to that business. Not because I'm afraid they're going to put my tips out there. It's one of my hobbies, tipping.
4: You love to tip.
3: You love it, yeah.
1: Yeah, my three favorite hobbies, pickleball, college football on PlayStation, and tipping. I don't like that, though. And now people are screaming boycott for the business. I also don't want to boycott a business, but learn from this mistake. That's what I would say.
0: Yeah!
3: Bobby Bones.
1: And now let's play Brooks and Dunn, Ain't Nothing About You.

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1: 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Good trailer, bad movie. I give it 2 out of 5. 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
4: Good Thursday morning. I'm Jeff Rowland at the Shoals Insider News Desk. Here's what's trending this hour in Shoals area news. Former Killen police officer, 37-year-old Seth Lee Kimbrough, was arrested Wednesday on a charge of first-degree sexual abuse after surrendering to authorities after he was indicted by a Lauderdale County grand jury. According to the Lauderdale County Sheriff's Office, the charges stem from an allegation that Kimbrough had sexual contact with a female while he was on duty at the Killen Police Department. The grand jury also returned indictments involving 3 counts of shooting into an occupied building and a previously filed computer tampering charge. According to courthouse records, Kimbrough was also arrested in 2025 for DUI by the Florence Police Department. Kimbrough posted a $15,000 bond on the sexual abuse charge. Attorneys for Brian Lansing Martin are asking the judge to postpone his second capital murder trial, which is currently scheduled to begin February the 1st, in the death of William Milbag Jr. The defense filed a motion for a continuance this week, citing a scheduling conflict involving a jury consultant. According to the motion, the expert is scheduled

0: to participate in a Morgan County trial on the same day. Colbert County Circuit Judge Mitch Hayes has not ruled on the motion yet. Martin was previously found guilty of all charges involving the murder and shooting death of Sheffield Police Sergeant Nick Reisner. He was sentenced to death following a unanimous jury recommendation for the death penalty. You're up to date. That's what's trending this hour in Shoals Area News. I'm Jeff Rowland for the Shoals Insider News Desk, your news authority.
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2: Good morning, everyone. We've got one more day of record heat. It's just too hot for this time of year. 91 today, and tomorrow we'll be around 81, but it'll be temporary. Once we get into the late afternoon and evening hours, the temperatures will crash into the 60s. You may need a hoodie if you're out late enough Friday night. You'll definitely need one Saturday morning. We'll wake up in the 40s. Gusty winds will accompany this cold front, too, upwards of 30 miles per hour. Sunshine over the weekend with highs in the 60s. I'm WAFF 48 First Alert Chief Meteorologist Brad Travis with your forecast.
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7: Use the ability to create eggs.
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7: yes,
8: she's
7: her
8: still
7: body still goes.
9: In the story, does it say it was natural, or did she freeze her eggs and put it inside of her?
7: You know, it doesn't go into her full medical history.
5: Because at 53, I just do not believe there's many women that are still

0: dropping the eggs.
1: You know what's interesting about that is we don't care what you believe.
2: Dropping
0: well,
2: the
0: no,
2: eggs.
0: You should. Because I think a lot of women, like when they get to their 40s.
3: No. Listen,
0: Amy,
3: I know people.
0: I haven't finished my sentence.
1: But you've talked a lot.
0: They start freezing their eggs around 35 to 40 because they start getting, they're worried they're going to run out of eggs.
1: But she's still, even if she froze her eggs, her body has to do the rest. Because she's it's inside of her. I'm assuming she froze her eggs, but still, her body still has to do the rest.
3: But I know women in their 50s that still get their period. And it's,
2: that's crazy.
3: How is that? Why is this that crazy to y'all?
1: Okay.
2: It's rare, I think, right?
1: Rare would be a better word.
2: Okay. That's rare.
3: But what statistics are you basing this off of? Because I honestly, I'm a woman life. And I
2: the
3: don't...
2: women that I know.
1: Life. Yeah. I can agree there's a little truth to both of what you're saying. I don't think what he's... How did you start this? That ain't right.
0: Yeah. Like I meant like I didn't think bodies could do that.
1: Yeah. And most can't at 52. But again, I'm assuming that she did freeze her eggs, but her body can still do the things like have a baby.
3: Okay, the average age for menopause in the United States is 51 years. So that's the average. So that means you've got women that are, you know, late 50s that still are getting their period because some women hit menopause in their 40s. So 51's the average.
1: Wow. She gave birth at 48 to twins.
3: Oh, wow. So she really just started the whole parenting process.
1: Yeah. And
3: later.
1: So she talked about that. She said, because having kids later in life gave her more patience and flexibility.
3: Yeah.
1: I'm going to tell you right now, I need flexibility. And I physically, my back hurts every time I pick Billy up.
3: Oh, like literal flexibility.
1: Yeah. It's like, it's a young man's game. Being a dad's a young man's game with a baby. Yeah. 52. She went to Instagram to share a video of herself and her husband and their 3-year-old twins dancing in what appeared to be glow sticks taped to their bodies. She announced her pregnancy with a video teasing that her newest project will arrive in December, and they had twins in April of 2023. People magazine.
3: Well, good that for is her. Crazy. That's just hope for other women that maybe are starting the parenting thing later in life and thinking like, oh man, that ship has sailed. But this is hope that it hasn't.
1: No, that ain't right, he said.
2: That ain't right.
0: I did say that.
1: I think so. Yeah, something like that. Whatever you said made me feel like what you would say if you said that ain't right.
0: I think you nailed it.
2: Yeah.
0: You can quote me on that.
1: No, I don't want to put that quote card up.
2: Lunchbox.
3: It could be more, you could have said something like, wow, that is interesting to me because I didn't know that was possible.
1: Those words would not come out of his mouth in that way.
3: But he said, that ain't right.
1: That's stupid. you call us if you want. 877-77-BOBBY. 877-77-BOBBY. 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
1: All right, Lenny is in Pittsburgh calling us right now. Lenny, you're on the show.
2: Hey, how's everybody doing today?
1: Pretty good, buddy. What's going on?
2: Calling about the Hillary Swank pregnancy thing.
1: Okay, go ahead.
2: Do you have any real realization about when that kid's 20 years old? They'll be swapping who's changing diapers.
3: I'm sorry, what's his name again?
4: Lenny.
1: Yeah.
3: Would you say this to a man if he was 52 and having a baby?
1: I was 46, so.
3: I know.
5: I mean, that's six years, though.
1: That ain't a lie.
3: I know, but that's just my question.
1: Here's the problem I have with the timeline thing. First of all, on the other side of it, my mom got pregnant at 15, right? So everybody's timeline for sure is different. And I think the question is, will the kid be loved, cared for, and supported? And I think that's more important than someone's preferred schedule for someone else they don't even know. So, yeah, that's all I have to say. And 72 is not that old anymore, especially if you have money.
4: But if you die, there's no love to be given.
3: Yeah,
4: right?
3: But you could die at 30.
4: Well, that's true. I mean, the chances of you dying.
1: But if you die and they're already 20, who cares? They're already adults.
3: Oh, yeah, plenty of kids lose their parents at. This is turning really morbid, but like some of my friends, they still have their parents. I'm like, well, lucky you. I lost mine at 33. Bobby lost his at. How old were you?
1: I don't know. I mean, I lost a dad when I was six. Five.
4: Yeah. He didn't die.
1: Everybody's life is different.
4: Yeah.
1: And you guys are so obsessed with money. They're 20 and they're going to be rich.
5: They're going to be so rich, dude. They're going to be fine.
3: And also I don't know, but looking at her lifestyle, she has access to top care. She takes care of herself. She's
1: 72
3: really
1: ain't that old anymore.
3: Mm-hmm. Her chronological age might be one thing, but her biological age could be a lot younger.
1: I think Eddie's sensitive to that because he's on a death clock already.
4: I have a young kid too. He's seven. Like, I'm worried I'm going to be in a walker. The graduation.
1: But think about that as compared to me. I have a baby that's 7 months old.
4: Yeah.
1: And I'm just a year younger than you.
4: I know.
1: I'm a lot healthier than you, but I could also die in a car wreck.
4: That's true.
1: Or fall off a building.
4: What?
1: What's wow?
5: Wow.
3: Yeah, facts.
4: Healthier?
5: I'm so much healthier than you.
4: Way healthier than me.
1: Oh, I didn't even mean that as like a
4: No.
3: I know, it's just funny.
1: Yeah, Eddie has 8,920 days left before he dies.
4: Correct.
1: 15 hours and 32 minutes.
4: That's based on like my grandparents, they all died at 72. My dad died at 72.
1: We put it all in a ChatGPT. all his data.
3: We're basing it off of
1: our
3: parents. Like, Bobby and I are almost dead.
1: To be fair, my mom died from drugs and alcohol addiction, and I have not yet started.
4: You're healthier.
1: Yeah.
3: Yeah, you've never even tried it, so.
1: Right.
3: Probably
1: right,
3: shouldn't.
1: Right. So, like, I feel okay for that. I don't really know what's weird. I don't know what the average age of, like, my family is because everybody dies from that. My grandma lived. That's my one that I have. Everybody else died from that.
4: How old was she?
1: 80s.
3: Oh, wow.
4: That's good.
3: That's good for you.
1: Yeah. Yep. Yeah. So otherwise, but I don't know a lot of my family medical history because everybody died from drugs and alcohol. So it's like, wow. Okay, here's my history. Don't do drugs and alcohol. I mean, that's it. So yeah, I get the joke. She's going to be old. But I mean, I would rather a kid be loved and taken care of and live to 20 with a mom that's alive. She's not going to die at 72.
3: And I mean, they're probably going to have a night nurse. I mean.
1: Yeah.
4: There is something to be said that, like,
3: what was Lenny saying? Did she know she's going to have to change diapers?
1: No. They're going to have to change her diaper.
4: Yeah, they're going to have to change
1: her
4: diaper.
1: When they're 20 years old, they're going to have to change her diaper because she'll be 72.
5: They'll have nurses.
3: Yeah.
1: And also, he's just making, oh my
3: also,
1: God.
3: Also, the medical advancements
1: right
3: we have by then, like.
1: Yeah. Okay.
4: What do you mean, like robots changing diapers?
3: Maybe.
4: Yeah.
1: 72 is not old anymore.
3: Or we get some built-in little catheter thingy.
1: Also, dudes do it all the time. De Niro gets somebody pregnant at 103, and we're like, got a boy.
4: Right.
3: Yeah.
1: Yeah. But I get, Lenny is probably just joking.
3: I don't think so either,
1: but I just want to give him the benefit of the doubt. All right. We'll come back.
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0: Bobby Bones.
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16: So Hillary Swank, 53, just announced she's pregnant again, about to have another baby. And so I was sharing that story, and Lunchbox said, that ain't right. So we had that whole conversation. So that's why these callers want to talk. So Gail is on first in St. Louis. Gail, you're on the show. Good morning.
17: I need Amy to Google something for me. What is the male biological clock, and why is it so, I mean, if y'all can still produce your side of the equation of a new baby, then why can't a female? And besides, the female does most of the work on that baby anyhow. So I'm 68 years old, and I take care of my 2.5-year-old grandson, and it hasn't slowed me down. In fact, it's made me younger.
16: Yeah, I don't want to be included in that, y'all. She's y'alling, and I was like, hey, everybody should, everybody should do their own thing, and, and people shouldn't be throwing around judgment. So,
18: well, she's asking a question, though. Yeah. We don't have an answer to that. Right. Like, I don't know why women
16: There's
18: can,
16: also no real that's science.
19: Well, just biologically, we're built different.
16: Yeah.
19: And y'all just...
16: And it's harder on women's bodies to have a child than it is for us.
18: Yes.
20: Yeah.
19: Well, so what's Amy Googling? No, y'all's contribution is like 1 second.
18: Hey, relax. No. But it takes... It's a whole thing, you know?
19: In the 9 months, I mean...
16: You know, she's right. It takes us almost nothing.
19: Yes.
16: And it... takes women, but that's also why it's harder to give birth if you're older on the human body.
20: That's what I was saying.
16: No, it wasn't.
19: Listen, for men,
16: there's no fixed age.
18: It is.
19: Do y'all know what age you have optimal sperm quality?
16: Ooh,
20: 75.
16: 12.
18: Well, that's like
19: it does say under new. It does say under 25. And then 35 and older, you have decreased volume. 40 and older, a significant decline in quality. So y'all might be able to contribute at 70, 80, but I don't know the quality of a baby you're making.
18: No, I think it's the volume of the amount of...
19: Yeah. No, it says...
16: It's not a bunch of broken ones running around, I don't think.
19: It says quality. It's not saying quantity.
16: I got tested before we had a baby just to make sure that mine worked because of that. Just had to go and the thing. And they, I told you this, when they saw my results, they came out and they were like, is LeBron here? Sorry, Bobby. Because my quality, and I'm not one to brag about that type of stuff, but my quality was chef's kiss, perfect.
18: But you do live a healthy life. So, I mean, what if that has something to do with it?
16: Probably genetic, though. Like, so much of us is genetic. I mean, probably 80-20. 80% genetic, 20% we can actually influence it by our lifestyle. That's why Eddie's death clock is up every day that we see.
18: Yeah, it's my genetics.
16: Gail, thank you for the call. I appreciate you jumping in here and sharing that you're irritated at him as well.
17: Have a great day, y'all.
16: You too. Bye, Gail. Let's do one more. Carolyn in Fairfax, Virginia. Carolyn, you're on the show. Welcome.
21: Thank you and good morning. I called because I kind of had a strong emotional reaction to hearing the phrase, that ain't right, as Lunchbox was talking about a woman's body.
16: Yeah.
21: And my beef or my problem is less about the conversation of, is it wise? Is it smart? Is it healthy at a certain point for a woman to be having a baby? And it's more about the commentary. And I think in today's culture specifically, right now in this moment that we're in, men have to be, and people, but men specifically, and the idea of a man speaking with such authority about another person and another woman's body really, really chase me. And I think a lot of women may feel that way. We need more men speaking up in defense and support of women. And we don't need men speaking out as though they are the authority, as though they have the knowledge, as though they understand another human being, and specifically another female's body, and holding and speaking out in judgment about how she uses her body or what she does with her body. We need less of that, and we need more men speaking up. And Bobby, I know you're kind of Switzerland here, but like,
16: no, I'm not like Switzerland. There's 0% Switzerland. I jumped in immediately and said he was wrong. There is no Switzerland in me, Carolyn.
21: Okay. Okay, noted. That's fine. But it sounded like the snippet that I caught, it sounded like Amy was sort of the minority there, having to like speak some sense into this conversation. And so I get it that it's Lunchbox's, you know, it's sort of his shtick, and he's a good old boy, and he comes out with these comments, and sometimes they're offensive. But right now, and always, but right now specifically, pause. Think about what you're saying, because it's not okay, and the words do matter.
16: Mm-hmm. I agree. And not only that, though, there's another culture problem where people only hear snippets and then act like they heard the whole thing. Yeah. And then they have this massive opinion on only hearing a snippet, because this happens on the internet all the time, too. So,
19: well, yeah, and I'm sure she can recognize that. And
16: yeah,
19: I'll come to your defense and say that you absolutely were thinking Lunchbox was ridiculous for that statement. And maybe she feels like it's Switzerland because you have to give us all equal time to talk. Like, you know, he had his stage. To. Well, but you do.
18: Sometimes you don't.
16: Sometimes I don't. Yeah. But I think we got two culture problems here. And Lunchbox is the problem with one of them. And Carolyn's the problem with the other one.
19: No, she's not. Snippets.
16: You can't say you heard a snippet and then call in and yell at people.
19: I know,
16: that's what
19: then,
16: the internet does all the time, too.
19: Okay, but I think if you give her a second here to say, like, fair point, you're right.
16: Okay,
19: I think
16: hear.
19: She would.
16: Carolyn?
21: Yes, I do say that. I do say fair point. You're right. I agree with you that people intentionally pull those sound bites and then base a case on it. So I will fully own that. I did not hear everything. I tuned in, because that's kind of how radio works, right? So that was the moment that I tuned in, and maybe it was
16: fair enough.
21: It was not the best, and I don't have the full story, but I think you can understand what it is that I'm saying, generally speaking, about men's supposed authority and ultimate supreme knowledge about women's bodies.
16: Could not agree more.
19: Amen. Ultimate
16: Amen.
19: Supreme
16: Carolyn.
19: Knowledge.
16: Amen. Yes. Amen.
19: Men.
0: Oh, men.
19: Am I right?
18: Can't stand them.
0: Can't live without them, though.
16: We value your call. Thank you for taking the time to call us. I think we came to a pretty good place here.
21: Thanks, guys.
16: All right, bye, Carolyn. See, look.
19: Caller of the day.
16: Well, I don't like snippet culture.
19: But that was a beautiful example of being like, you know what? You're right.
16: But I had to like yell it out.
19: You didn't have to yell it out. You had to call it out. And then she agreed with you immediately. Mm-hmm. I think that's a good example, because sometimes I do that. Sometimes I jump to something.
16: I never do. I want the full facts all the time.
19: Oh.
16: Every time. Okay. I've never jumped to a conclusion in my life. Not
19: ever.
16: One single
19: yeah, never.
16: Conclusion.
19: Don't be ridiculous.
16: All right. Thank you, everybody, for listening. Hey, you want to leave us a voicemail or call? You can always. 877-77-BOBBY.
20: Coming up. Tell me something good.
16: Yeah. 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All because of something that was unexpected. 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
2: Tell me something good.
3: So in Philadelphia, this couple, they had just gotten married and they had stepped outside of their venue to take pictures where they had just gotten married. And it was during the World Cup. So there was a lot of the Croatian fan base there. And so they're taking these pictures and all the Croatian fan base gets up and starts jumping up and down around them. Like, so they start taking pictures of this couple had just been married and all these soccer fans from Croatia. The pictures go really viral. It wasn't on purpose. Well, then basically Croatia mails them up and goes, hey, you guys want to come on a free trip out here?
4: No way.
5: That is so cool.
4: That's awesome.
3: So Croatia's National Tourism Board said, hey, we saw those pictures. They went viral. Why don't you come and we'll do it all? Expenses paid for like a second honeymoon for you guys.
6: Oh my God.
3: So they went on a tour of Croatia, coastal towns, a sailing excursion, a national park visit. They also reunited with soccer fans who were there that day.
4: That's amazing.
3: And it was all just random.
5: Okay, so I just Googled coastal towns in Croatia.
4: Are
5: and
4: they
5: it's
4: beautiful?
5: Stunning.
3: It's from Newser.
5: Like, that's not a place I have on my list, you know?
3: Mm-hmm.
5: But
3: now it is.
5: I mean, this is pretty epic looking.
3: That's what it's all about.
0: That was Tell Me Something Good.

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1: 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Top 10 boomer candies. 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And then a big mistake at a funeral that happened. It was pretty crazy. All that up on today's show. 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

0: You ever heard the expression, you're only as old as you feel?
1: Yep.
0: How old do you feel?
1: I feel...
0: Seriously, how old do you feel?
1: I feel... overall, I feel 30. My hamstrings feel 80. But, so I'll go with 30.
0: Researchers report older adults who say they feel younger than their actual age show fewer signs of stress-related aging.
1: Okay.
0: I think I feel about 30 as well.

0: Well,
1: look at us.
0: Just generally.
2: Good job, guys.
0: Also, to everybody out there who thinks you get older and then you just feel smarter and wiser because you're older, that doesn't happen.
1: Or more mature.
0: Yeah, there's never really an age you get to where it clicks and you go, now I am an adult. There are experiences that you have that teach you things.
1: So, yeah, there is wisdom in that.
0: But I had experiences before I was 22.
1: Yeah, 15.
0: Yeah, I don't think really it's an age thing.
2: Yeah.
0: Because I always thought, man, when I get older, I'm going to have it figured out. There are some things I have nothing figured out.
1: Yeah, you're never
0: It's
1: really,
0: not really an age thing.
1: Yeah, it just kind of, you keep having to figure stuff out. How old do y'all feel?
2: 50.
1: 50?
0: So you feel a little bit older.
2: I feel older, for
3: I
2: sure.
3: Mean, ugh.
0: Why, what's wrong with you?
2: Oh, I'm just tired all the time.
0: That's like low testosterone.
2: Everything hurts, you know? And I feel like I've lived a very full life. I almost feel like I could just be done with life right now.
1: Here he is with his death again.
0: Hold on. So you think if you were told you're going to die in a year, it would be sad, but do you think you would have that feeling of, but I've lived a full life?
2: Yeah. The only thing that I'm missing is just seeing my kids grow up. Other than that, I've done everything I've ever wanted to do.
1: Oh, man. That seems pretty big. There's so much I need to do.
2: Really? Like what?
1: Yeah. Like, I got to go to Paris.
0: Well, you can do that during next vacation.
1: I want to, like, you know, find love.
0: Again.
3: Oh, man.
1: Again.
0: Yeah.
1: Yeah, I get in my second. Like, I want to like enjoy life with someone. I want to travel. I want to, make memories with my kids. I want to be a grandma. I want to hold a baby.
2: You can hold a baby whenever you want.
3: Yeah, just go down to the.
0: You can hold mine.
3: Hospital.
2: Go to Bobby's.
0: Yeah, yeah. We can check that off pretty quickly.
1: Yeah.
0: But you feel 30, so you got a long life.
1: I know.
0: Yeah, I feel about 30. Eddie feels 50. But 50, but ready to die. 50.
2: Yeah, like 50. I'm good.
1: Apparently, could die next year.
2: I've done it all.
1: Okay, lunchbox. Wow.
3: 60.
1: Oh God.
3: Well, it's just because of my pain. It's been 15 months, man. If that would go away, I'd feel 25.
2: Doesn't the family kind of age you, too, a little bit?
3: No, not really.
2: Oh, really?
0: Because yours does, it seems like.
2: Oh, dude. That's
0: what you talk about all the time.
2: It's exhausting. Yeah, they're so loud that, like, what you say, talking about, like, listening to music, like, I hear them screaming 24/7 in my head.
0: Do you hear ghost screams?
2: No. Oh, no. Like murderous screams?
0: No.
1: Like, phantom.
0: Probably the better word for
2: it. Phantom screams, yes.
0: Like,
2: yes.
0: They're not really happening, but you hear it so often.
2: You know what I hear a lot? Dad!
0: But then do you hear it when it doesn't actually happen?
2: Yes. Like, I'll just hear it randomly.
1: That's funny. Do you hear Billy crying?
0: I did when she was much younger. I don't anymore because she doesn't do that as much like that.
1: Yeah.
0: But at night, because she sleeps 11, 12 hours.
2: Like, that's nice.
0: That's her hobby.
2: She's good at that.
0: She will roll through the night, no problem. But at first, yeah, I would think, oh my gosh, she's.
2: Yep.
0: And then she wasn't, but because a lot of times she was. Bobby Bob.

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5: 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I'm Jeff Rowland at the Shoals Insider News Desk. Here's what's trending this hour in Shoals area news. Former Killen police officer, 37-year-old Seth Lee Kimbrough, was arrested Wednesday on a charge of first-degree sexual abuse after surrendering to authorities after he was indicted by a Lauderdale County grand jury. According to the Lauderdale County Sheriff's Office, the charges stem from an allegation that Kimbrough had sexual contact with a female while he was on duty at the Killen Police Department. The grand jury also returned indictments involving three counts of shooting into an occupied building and a previously filed computer tampering charge. According to courthouse records, Kimbrough was also arrested in 2025 for DUI by the Florence Police Department. Kimbrough posted a $15,000 bond on the sexual abuse charge. Attorneys for Brian Lansing Martin are asking the judge to postpone his second capital murder trial, which is currently scheduled to begin February the 1st, in the death of William Milbag Jr. The defense filed a motion for a continuance this week, citing a scheduling conflict involving a jury consultant. According to the motion, the expert is scheduled to participate in a Morgan County trial on the same day. Colbert County Circuit Judge Mitch Hayes has not ruled on the motion yet. Martin was previously found guilty of all charges involving the murder and shooting death of Sheffield Police Sergeant Nick Reisner. He was sentenced to death following a unanimous jury recommendation for the death penalty. You're up to date. That's what's trending this hour in Shoals Area News. I'm Jeff Rowland for the Shoals Insider News Desk, your news authority.
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7: Good morning, everyone. We've got one more day of record heat. It's just too hot for this time of year. 91 today, and tomorrow we'll be around 81, but it'll be temporary. Once we get into the late afternoon and evening hours, the temperatures will crash into the 60s. You may need a hoodie if you're out late enough Friday night. You'll definitely need one Saturday morning. We'll wake up in the 40s. Gusty winds will accompany this cold front too, upwards of 30 miles per hour. Sunshine over the weekend with highs in the 60s. I'm WAFF 48 First Alert Chief Meteorologist Brad Travis with your forecast.
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3: This story comes to us from Indiana. A 68-year-old woman was out drinking, and she's heading home, and she's driving by the courthouse, and she's like, you know what? Kind of mad at them for giving me a ticket a few months back. So she drove out on the courthouse lawn and did donuts all over in front of the courthouse.
4: You'll probably get in trouble for that. It's just too close to the people who get you in trouble. You can probably get away with that somewhere else, maybe. 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That or the police station. So then
3: she got pulled over, arrested for DUI.
4: There you go.
3: I'm Lunchbox. That's your Bonehead Story of the Day.

0: Yes, sir.
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0: Can you reserve a parking spot by standing in it? Like if you are in a car with somebody and you jump out and stand in it to keep that parking spot, can you? Is that allowed in your mind?
1: You can. Is that allowed? It's rude. You shouldn't.
0: I saw this happen at the mall the other day.
1: That's kind of dirty.
0: It is kind of dirty, but I have a slightly different perspective on it now.
2: Oh.
0: I think you can do it if the person's going to be back to the spot in the next 30 seconds.
1: 30 seconds? What if another car pulls around?
0: That's the risk you take of getting beat up.
2: Yeah, you can get beat up doing this.
0: Yeah.
2: That's a risk.
0: Oh, we've seen that before. People get shot doing it. Yes. Like, I wouldn't do it, but I saw someone do it because the car couldn't quite pull in, right? And there was a car behind him. And the car wouldn't back up behind him. So he's like, I'll pull around real quick and come back around. Like, he had access to the spot. Mm-hmm. So the person just jumps out and says, I'll hold the spot. I didn't hate that because it was done that way. But I think generally speaking, I don't think you can stand in a spot to just hold it for a buddy. Let's say you get there early and you're like saving a seat at the movies.
2: Right.
0: You can't do that for a spot, right?
2: Man, if I see someone in that spot, I just move on. I'm like, you know what? If they're risking their life to stand in that spot, let them have it.
0: You're allowing it.
2: Yes, I'm allowing it.
1: I mean, I'm not going to do anything about it, but I just feel embarrassed for them.
0: Okay, so I'll ask the question again. Give me a yes or no. Can you reserve a public parking spot just by standing in it?
1: No.
2: Yes.
3: Wow. Yeah. Yes.
2: I think you can.
3: I think you were right. 30 seconds, though.
0: I think I go just generally speaking, no. But what I saw was the person, they had the spot. And they couldn't pull in the right way. So I'm going to whip around and get back over to it. Mm. So the buddy got out and just held the spot.
2: What do you mean they couldn't get in the right way? Like, is it one of those angled ones?
0: No, but it was tight and they had an SUV, big okay. SUV. And the car that was behind them would not back up to let them back up to get a better angle.
2: Okay. Because I have a question, another parking question.
0: Okay.
2: I was at Walmart and the parking lot, you know how it's one-way parking? So all the parking spots are kind of angled towards one way. Well, there was a car coming the other way.
0: Oh, you can't have that spot.
2: And we were both going for that spot. I was going the right way.
0: Yeah.
2: So it was easy for me to go in because it was angled my way. But we were at a standstill. Me and this guy were like looking at each other for like 10 seconds.
0: You can't have that spot if you're going the wrong way.
2: So you have to give it to the person who's going the right way.
0: Yep.
2: Got it.
0: I think so.
3: I think so.
0: You?
1: Yeah, I agree with that.
0: I got in a standoff in the parking garage the other day with somebody.
3: Oh,
2: here?
3: No.
0: Yeah.
2: Oh, no.
1: Here?
0: Yeah, because it wasn't over a spot, but I go slow. I go down and I go slow and I watch the mirrors on every turn to make sure nobody hits me. And so I'm pulling around and this car, it wasn't they were going fast, but they were kind of in my, they're not lanes in the parking garage, they're on my side. And they were there and they stopped and then I stopped and they wouldn't move. And I didn't move. I just sat there.
1: Oh my gosh.
2: That's so awkward.
0: We just stared at each other.
1: So and who finally moved?
0: I didn't put my hands up. I did nothing. I didn't want to me, it was so funny to not create a scene. Because I was on my side, and they were like half on my side, half on theirs, and they were just sitting there too. And
2: in order for one of you guys to move, did somebody have to need to back up?
0: Yes.
2: That's and so awkward. Them.
0: I would still be there today, right this second.
2: What'd you do? Just stare?
0: Just stared. But not angry. I didn't put my hands up. I didn't honk the horn. I just did this. Just,
2: almost just, like your body language is like, your move?
0: Yeah, I was like, hey, we're here. I got time to kill. But we sat there for a good, and I don't want to exaggerate this because it felt like an eternity, a good 2.5 minutes, 2.5 to 3 minutes.
2: 3 minutes?
0: Yeah, it was.

0: forever. But if I say 10 minutes, it felt like longer than that. Dude. But it had to be 2.5-3 minutes because I got through full Goo Goo Dolls Black Balloon.
1: Oh, that's how you measure
0: the time. Because that one was, I remember it playing. I remember it starting. Baby's Black Balloon makes us high. Yeah.
2: I don't know.
0: No, you know that song?
2: Mm-mm.
0: Yeah. They backed up.
1: Of course they did.
0: Like I said, I would still be there right now. I would not have come into the show. I would have taken a wire out to the parking garage and just had the microphone in the car.
1: It's funny. It's like the universe just got the two most stubborn people. Like, all right, we're going to deal with this right
0: but
1: now.
0: But if I were wrong and I was in their side, I'd be like, my bad. Let me back up. Sorry about that. Because I've been the person that pulled too far up in the traffic light.
1: Yeah.
0: And the person can't get through. And I'm like, oh my God, I'm sorry. I'll apologize. I got no shame in that. But I sat there at least 2.5 minutes. And when they backed up, they never looked at me.
1: Because they were shame.
0: They never looked at me. They backed up and then just kept going. It was never addressed. No wave from either one of us.
1: Did you feel good though when they did that?
0: I didn't feel bad. I don't know that I felt good, but I didn't feel like a loser or a quitter. So, yeah. All right, that's it for today's show. Thank you, everybody, for listening. You can go over and check out the absolutely full podcast of not only this show, but we do a whole second show up on the podcast feed. Just go search for The Bobby Bones Show. It is there. It is ready for you. We do our Tell Me Something Good, but we do a longer version. It's a personal. It's very much like the show. That's up there on the podcast as well that you don't get to hear on the radio. So you guys have a great day, and we will see you tomorrow. Bye, everybody.
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0: 94.9, the Bull, number one for new country in the Shoals. Luke Combs, Rethink Some Things on this Thursday. Hey there, I'm TC. Yeah, another day that's going to get pretty warm, but maybe our last really warm day up around 90. We're going to get some fall weather for the weekend. We'll check in with the Way 31 weather and another extra long Bull Ride with Ella Langley, Riley Green, Luke Bryan, Billy Currington to kick things off next.
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2: Morning temperatures starting off in the 60s. We're going to see another really warm day today. A lot of haze out there too. This air is dirty. We're waiting for this cold front. It's going to move in tomorrow afternoon. Highs around 91 today, 81 tomorrow, and we'll be lucky to hit 70 over the weekend. We got some chilly mornings ahead. A lot of wind accompanying this front tomorrow too. Expect wind gusts into Saturday morning, 25 to 30 miles an hour. High temperatures in the 60s this weekend with overnight lows in the 40s. I'm WAFF 48 First Alert Chief Meteorologist Brad Travis with your forecast.
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saw the old man's face. Front page obituary, he was a millionaire. He left his fortune to some guy he barely knew. His kids were mad as hell,

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0: 94.9 The Bull, Bobby Bones in the morning, most new country for your workday. Zach Top, I never lie here on this Thursday. Thursday night football tonight on Amazon. Denver Broncos hosting the Seattle Seahawks. Now, the Mars Hill Panthers for Friday night football, they're off. They got an open weekend. But we will have football in the South High School Football Scoreboard Show for you Friday night around 9:30 or so. Then, of course, Auburn Tigers here on the Bull this Saturday, 2:30 kickoff against number one Georgia. Going to be a big, big game. And, you know, it's still kind of weird when you're watching football, you know, and all the gambling apps and websites. It just seems kind of weird. After all these years, it was illegal, and now all of a sudden it's everywhere, right? And it seems like everything is sponsored by gambling apps these days. Even the National Council on Problem Gambling, which is the largest nonprofit in the U.S. designed to address gambling addiction, is funded by the gambling app Kalshi, believe it or not. That's where we are today. Another extra long bull ride on the way. We'll hear from Morgan Wallen, Ella Langley coming up. Sam Hunt to kick things off next.
1: 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We'll have over 20 artists spread across 3 days and 4 stages with sets at Singing River Brewing, Mobile Plaza, the Shoals Theater, and other participating downtown businesses. 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

0: 94.9 The Bull, Bobby Bones in the morning, most new country for your workday. That is Riley Green. Think as you drunk. I'm TC. We'll check this weather for you in just a bit. Should be pretty good weather for the weekend, although getting cooler for the weekend. Story time atop the mound this Saturday. This is at the Florence Arts and Museums. Another story time on the mound. You can log on to theshoalsnow.com for this free family program at the Florence Mound Museum. 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It's taking place this weekend, this Saturday. Check on that weather and Jake Owen on the way next.
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2: Morning temperature starting off in the 60s. We're going to see another really warm day today. A lot of haze out there too. This air is dirty. We're waiting for this cold front. It's going to move in tomorrow afternoon. Highs around 91 today, 81 tomorrow. And we'll be lucky to hit 70 over the weekend. We got some chilly mornings ahead. A lot of wind accompanying this front tomorrow, too. Expect wind gusts into Saturday morning, 25 to 30 miles an hour. High temperatures in the 60s this weekend with overnight lows in the 40s. I'm WAFF 48 First Alert Chief Meteorologist Brad Travis with your forecast.
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94.9 The Bull. There's Tyler Hubbard. Tyler will get back together with Brian Kelly in 2027, putting the Florida Georgia line back together. Look for them out on the road. Luke Bryan, 94.9 The Bull.

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Tom Cruise wants to race in an actual NASCAR race for his Days of Thunder 2. We'll talk about that coming up. 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
1: 94.9 The Bull, Bobby Bones in the morning. Most new country for your work day. Chase Matthew, that's darling. I'm TC. We're just before noontime on this Thursday. And, well, Tom Cruise, his latest movie, what is it called? Digger. Apparently going to turn out to be a pretty big flop at the box office, it looks like. But, of course, that's not going to slow Tom down any. He's working on another big sequel, this one to Days of Thunder 2. Now, he won't be scaling any skyscrapers or hanging off airplanes for Days of Thunder 2, but that doesn't mean he doesn't have a few stunts up his sleeve. Tom wants to compete in an actual race for Days of Thunder 2. Now, NASCAR CEO Steve O'Donnell says, I'm not sure that's going to happen, but he wants it to be as authentic as it can be. Days of Thunder 2, co-starring Anne Hathaway, is due for the summer of 2028. Another extra long bull ride as we head into the lunch hour. Darius Rucker to kick it off next.
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0: 94.9 The Bull, Bobby Bones in the morning, most new country for your work day. Luke Combs, Be By You. Hey there, I'm TC on another warm Thursday before this cooler fall weather gets here. Now, of course, for years, we've all complained about social media, right? We say it's toxic. We say it's full of drama. Well, Facebook just called our bluff. They are rolling out a brand new tool called Your Algorithm. You can finally type exactly what you want to see and block what you hate. But of course, let's be real. If you block all the crazy rants and messy comment sections, I mean, what do you got left? I mean, a bunch of boring vacation photos, right? So are you going to clean up your feed, or do you secretly love the drama too much to turn it off? Another extra long bull ride on the way. Chris Young will kick it off next.
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2: Another day of records. This will be day three in a row, and tomorrow we stop. A cold front finally comes through and pushes back the summer heat and brings in the fall retreat. Temperatures are warming back up to 81 tomorrow, and then we'll be stuck in the 60s for highs over the weekend. You'll know when the front arrives because the winds are going to abruptly shift to the northwest at about 25 to 35 miles per hour. It's going to be a little chilly out there Friday night and Saturday morning. I'm WAFF 48 First Alert Chief Meteorologist Brad Travis with your forecast.
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0: 94.9 The Bull, Bobby Bones in the morning, Mo's New Country for your workday. Jelly Roll, I'm not okay. CMAs, the Country Music Association, is honoring the life and legacy of Dolly Parton. It's going to be a two-hour television special. The tribute, CMA presents I Will Always Love You, celebration of Dolly Parton. It's coming up next week, October 21st. What is that going to be? Next Wednesday evening. That'll be on ABC and Disney Plus. The event celebrates, of course, Dolly's massive contributions to music and philanthropy following her death at the age of 80 back in August. Another extra long bull ride on the way as we head into the 1 o'clock hour with Toby Keith, Co Wetzel, Luke Combs coming up. How about Florida Georgia Line to kick things off next?
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94.9 The Bull, John Morgan, number one, Kid Myself. It's his seventh number one as a songwriter, but only a second as an artist. Number one for New Country as we throw it back with some Toby Keith, 94.9 The Bull.

0: 94.9, The Bull, number one for new country in the Shoals. Chevy Silverado with Bailey Zimmerman. Hey there, I'm TC. 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We check the weather. 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
2: Another day of records. This will be day three in a row, and tomorrow we stop. A cold front finally comes through and pushes back the summer heat and brings in the fall retreat. Temperatures are warming back up to 81 tomorrow, and then we'll be stuck in the 60s for highs over the weekend. You'll know when the front arrives because the winds are going to abruptly shift to the northwest at about 25 to 35 miles per hour. It's going to be a little chilly out there.

0: 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I'm WAFF 48 First Alert Chief Meteorologist Brad Travis with your forecast.
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0: 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Well, couples are now spending quality time together pole dancing.
1: What?
0: 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It's Jelly Roll, 94.9 The Bull. Let me tell you.

0: 94.9 The Bull, number one for new country in the Shoals. Fix what you didn't break. That is Nate Smith. I'm TC. We're just before 2 on this Thursday. Well, forget dinner and a movie. A growing number of couples are embracing pole dancing as a way to stay active and spend quality time together. Huh? You heard that right. Some couples are now turning to pole dancing as a shared hobby. They say it strengthens their relationship and has improved their flexibility and confidence. One husband called it a metaphor for marriage. I like to connect with my partner over a jigsaw puzzle, but, you know, whatever floats your boat, I guess. Another excellent bull ride on the way. Old Dominion's going to kick it off next.
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0: 94.9 The Bull, number one for New Country, new from Co Wetzel with Ella Langley. It's Jaded. I'm TC on this Thursday. Another warm day today for the fall weather gets here tomorrow and this weekend. Thursday night football tonight on Amazon. Denver Broncos hosting the Seattle Seahawks. Friday night football here on The Bull. We won't have any. Mars Hill has an open date tomorrow night. We will have football in the South High School Football Scoreboard Show for you tomorrow night at about 9:30 when the games start to wrap up. And on Saturday, big one for Auburn. They will be at number one Georgia. 2:30 kickoff. We'll be on the air at 11:30 for pregame here on The Bull. Another extra long Bull ride. Sam Hunt's going to kick it off next.
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2: Well, for this afternoon, just like the last 3 days, record heat, highs in the low 90s. Stay hydrated. It's just too hot for this time of year. But this all ends as we head into Friday afternoon. A strong cold front moving in. We don't have much rain in the forecast. In fact, if you get a shower, consider yourself very lucky. Temperatures will tumble tomorrow, and by kickoff of high school football, we'll be in the 60s. But it will feel like the low 50s with a strong northwest wind. We wake up in the 40s Saturday morning and Sunday morning. Afternoon highs in the mid to upper 60s this weekend. I'm WAFF 48 First Alert Chief Meteorologist Brad Travis with your forecast.
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0: 94.9 The Bull, Bobby Bones in the morning. Mo's New Country for your workday. Ella Langley, choosing Texas. We're going to wrap things up from ETC here on this Thursday. Another warm day today. Maybe our last one up around 90 for a while. Fall weather finally getting here tomorrow and this weekend. And finally getting here after 3 o'clock is Jones. He's on the way. He'll wrap up your workday, drive you home, extra long bull rides, got the 5 o'clock stampede, take you up to Taste of Country Nights at 7 tonight. Bobby Bones along bright and early tomorrow morning to get your Friday started, and I'll see you right after Bobby in the 10 o'clock hour, all right? Have yourself a good one. Stay safe out there. Be kind to one another. I'll talk to you later.
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Dan and Shay and Say So kicking off our 3 o'clock hour on this TGIAF. 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

0: That's Zach Top there in South of Sanity right here at the Bull. We need to, like, realign ourselves with sanity. We need to, I don't know if we need to send a fruit basket, if we need to, like, all write apology letters, but we need to bring the sanity back into our lives. I've learned the lesson, and I was wrong. Like, I think we all need to come together and say, we made a mistake, sanity. We want you back. We want reason and logic and sanity back in our lives. Please. Hashtag everyone in the world, right? We've got Jordan Davis, Stella Lefty, and Luke Bryan on the way. We're also checking in with Way 31, getting an update on her weather. 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
3: Now the latest from the WAFF 48 First Alert weather team.
4: Well, for this afternoon, just like the last 3 days, record heat, highs in the low 90s. Stay hydrated. It's just too hot for this time of year. But this all ends as we head into Friday afternoon. A strong cold front moving in. We don't have much rain in the forecast. In fact, if you get a shower, consider yourself very lucky. Temperatures will tumble tomorrow, and by kickoff of high school football, will be in the 60s. But it will feel like the low 50s with a strong northwest wind. We wake up in the 40s Saturday morning and Sunday morning. Afternoon highs in the mid to upper 60s this weekend. I'm WAFF 48 First Alert Chief Meteorologist Brad Travis with your forecast.
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0: Pretty Little Poison compliments Mr. Warren Cedars as we wrap up an extra long bull ride on this Thursday afternoon. Happy TGIAF. Thank God it's almost Friday, Thursday, and we are almost there indeed. A couple of big things happening this weekend. 5th Annual Patriots Athletic Golf Tournament happening tomorrow morning. Cypress Lakes Golf Course, where that's at, 8 a.m. to 2 p.m. with a 9 a.m. shotgun start. You also have the Walker Ranch Fall Festival kicking off tomorrow, running Friday, Saturday, and Sunday out at Walker Ranch. You've got the Village School Volunteer Day coming up on Saturday, the Tai Chi Sword Workshop. Whoa, how did I miss this one? Hey, that's going to be coming up this Saturday, 10 a.m. to 11 a.m. I'm going to have to figure that one out. That sounds awesome. The dude is going to be like, who's this Jones Nelson? He's automatically disqualified. There's no sword. And Jones Nelson and sword don't go in the same sentence there. But you might go and tell me all about it. Head over to theshoalsnow.com. 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Riley Green, Dirk Bentley, and Kid Rock. It's all coming up. It's 94.9 The Bull.
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94.9 The Bull, as John Morgan and Kid Myself, kicking off 4 o'clock and the countdown to quitting time. The countdown has begun for a 5 o'clock stampede. 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

0: That's Luke Combs there, and rethink some things right here at 94.9 The Bull. Rethink some things. Have you seen the world in 2026? I think we need to rethink most things. Is there a reset button, like a do-over? I feel like that's what we need. I think that's what we need. Aliens, I don't know. I don't even know. I saw some video the other day. The guy's like, with everything so expensive on the other side, he's like, an alien could land on my front yard or an asteroid or anything else. He's like, yeah, I don't know. I'll see if I can squeeze it in between my four jobs. We'll see what's going on there. I've got some Blake Shelton on the way, Lauren Elena, Luke Bryan, and more. It's 94.9 The Bull.
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3: Now the latest from the WAFF 48 First Alert weather team.
4: Well, for this afternoon, just like the last 3 days, record heat, highs in the low 90s. Stay hydrated. It's just too hot for this time of year. But this all ends as we head into Friday afternoon. A strong cold front moving in. We don't have much rain in the forecast. In fact, if you get a shower, consider yourself very lucky. Temperatures will tumble tomorrow, and by kickoff of high school football, will be in the 60s. But it will feel like the low 50s with a strong northwest wind. We wake up in the 40s Saturday morning and Sunday morning. Afternoon highs in the mid to upper 60s this weekend. I'm WAFF 48 First Alert Chief Meteorologist Brad Travis with your forecast.
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Carrie Underwood and Last Name. We're in the middle of an extra long bull ride with that 5 o'clock stampede. Just gearing up in the background. That's coming up the top of the hour. Right now, though, here's Jelly Roll.

He's a ranch hand in a pinch, man. 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A cast iron skillet swinging lid flipper. Now he's a double wide on the county line.

horseback. 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

0: That's Coe Wetzel there and High Road featuring Jesse Murphy. Got that 5 o'clock stampede getting ready in the green room, getting ready to go here in just a bit. So that's your cue to start wrapping that up. Wrapping it up. That's right. Make today's work pile tomorrow's work problem, right? Set your out of office. I had a guy that I used to work with that literally turned his out of office on every single day. It's like he was going to be there tomorrow, but he still turned it on anyway. He's like, hey, I'm not here. I'm not going to answer you until 8 in the morning, so don't even try. I was like, you know, I mean, I can see you sitting right there. I mean, I know you can answer my email, but it's like, hey, listen, mad respect. The guy knows what he wants. Who am I to argue with that, right? I never had the guts to do it myself. Zach John King coming up, Justin Moore and John Party on the other side. It's 94.9 The Bull.
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94.9 The Bull. It is your 5 o'clock stampede with some like very unfamiliar artists that you may never have heard of before. That was Ella Langley. Yeah, Ella Langley. I'm not sure that you maybe have ever heard of her before. That's Loving Life Again, as we're in the middle of getting you home safe and sound. I'm obviously being sarcastic. Don't. Hey, stop. Stop. No hating on the 5 o'clock stampede. Here's Scotty McCurry. This is it. It's 94.9 The Bull.

0: That's Luke Combs, Be By You on this 5 o'clock Stampede. Well, I'll tell you what, coming up tomorrow, the festivities continue over at the Walker Ranch Fall Festival. And I've been talking about this for the last couple of weeks just because I'm perpetually 15 years old and this just sounds like a lot of fun. They've got a corn maze out there, kitty corral. They got a petting zoo, pumpkin patch, hay rides, and of course, the spud chucker, the tuber tosser, the potato launcher. They're like, dude, this was like supposed to be just like one of the things that we do. There's like so many other things. Like, look at the corn maze. It's acres and acres, and you're fixated on the potato launcher. And I'm like, yeah, man. I don't know what it is about it. I just, ever since I was a kid, they're so much fun. And it's like one of those things, you know, remember when you were a kid and you went to the video arcade and you'd put your quarter up there and be like, next game, I just knock it off. And it's like, no, I'm not going to stop until I break my personal record. So if you see me out there, and I'm doing the potato launcher, just understand I may be a minute. It may be a minute. I may be going for a personal best. We've got some Cole Swindell on the way, Dierks Bentley, and Morgan Wallen coming up. Your 5 o'clock Stampede continues. It's 94.9 The Bull.
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4: Let's go through the evening hours. We continue to watch a cold front. It's still parked off to the northwest. It'll come plowing through the area tomorrow afternoon. We don't expect much rain, if any at all, but we do expect a big break in the heat. 81 tomorrow will be the high, but by the sunset time, we're talking upper 60s out there with a strong northwest wind. Windy overnight into Saturday morning. Temperatures in the morning Saturday in the 40s. Highs this weekend in the 60s. I'm WAFF 48 First Alert Chief Meteorologist Brad Travis with your forecast.
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12: 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This one's gonna be longer. Way longer. 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

That's Jason Aldean and Blame It On You. Everybody wants to blame. Nobody wants to take accountability. I think that's what we need to bring back. Bring back accountability again in 2026. Let's make that happen. That sounds good, right? Riley Green right now on Worst Way. It's 5 o'clock Stampede. 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

We last way longer than 8 seconds. 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

0: Don't Mind If I Do. Ella Langley, Riley Green teaming up for that one as we button up another extra long bull ride on this 5 o'clock stampede. Well, if you're willing to get up early and go play some golf in a beautiful golf course, then the 5th annual Patriots Athletic Golf Tournament may be for you. That's going to be tomorrow morning over at the Cypress Lakes Golf Course from 8 a.m. to 2 p.m. with a 9 a.m. shotgun start. Head over to thesholesnow.com so you can get all those details. But that sounds like fun. I started to try to pick up golf like 17 years ago, right before my oldest was born. A buddy of mine was like dragging me into it. And I really enjoyed it. And then, you know, kids and everything. So I haven't touched my golf clubs in 17 years. So I need to fix that. I actually don't even know where my golf clubs are at. No, seriously. Like I'm sitting here like, well, no, they should be there, but they're not. I'm going to have to figure this out. I think it's time. At my age, I think it's time to start taking up golf again. So if there's anybody out there that needs a really bad golfer to increase or decrease your handicap, I don't even know what that means, but a really bad golfer for your team, hit me up at Jones Nelson Official, Facebook, Instagram, and X. But you're going to have to like teach me everything. Lainey Wilson on the way, Josh Ross and Sam Hunt coming up. 5 o'clock stampede continues. 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
3: Now the latest from the WAFF 48 First Alert weather team.
4: Let's go through the evening hours. We continue to watch a cold front. It's still parked off to the northwest. It'll come plowing through the area tomorrow afternoon. We don't expect much rain, if any at all, but we do expect a big break in the heat. 81 tomorrow will be the high, but by the sunset time, we're talking upper 60s out there with a strong northwest wind. Windy overnight into Saturday morning. Temperatures in the morning Saturday in the 40s. Highs this weekend in the 60s. I'm WAFF 48 First Alert Chief Meteorologist Brad Travis with your forecast.
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94.9 The Bull. That is Luke Bryan and Country, and she knows it. As we welcome 6 o'clock to the rodeo in your radio, Jones Nelson here with you. Thanks so much for making 94.9 The Bull part of your Thursday evening. Loving that it's starting to get dark out there. It's so weird during the summertime when it's 6 o'clock and it's just like the afternoon. And I feel weird saying good evening, but it's 6 o'clock and it's like evening. It feels more normal. That's what I'm trying to get at. Here's Rascal Flatts, What Hurts the Most. It's 94.9 The Bull.

0: That's Jelly Roll and Hands Up right here at 94.9 The Bull. I had a buddy of mine tell me the other day, he's like, hey, so Jones, I was out like trying to find a new job. And so he's like, I printed off a bunch of copies of my resume. And he's like, I just was like driving around like, you know, in my field trying to hand them out. And he said, when I would walk inside, I'd walk up to the counter and he said, they would just stick their hands up. They're like, whoa, whoa, whoa, whoa, whoa. You got to apply online. We don't do that here. And he was like, I felt like a criminal, kind of like. It's like it's almost like they acted like I was robbing the joint because I was trying to hand them a resume. And they're like, whoa, we don't do that. So I don't know. It's a weird place, man. If you're out there trying to find a job today, God bless you, because that just sounds crazy to me. I don't know. I used to, back in the day, it's like this is what you did. You just went door to door. I don't know. Kane Brown, Dan and Shay, and Lee Bryce on the way. It's 94.9 The Bull.
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4: Let's go through the evening hours. We continue to watch a cold front. It's still parked off to the northwest. It'll come plowing through the area tomorrow afternoon. We don't expect much rain, if any at all, but we do expect a big break in the heat. 81 tomorrow will be the high, but by the sunset time, we're talking upper 60s out there with a strong northwest wind. Windy overnight into Saturday morning. Temperatures in the morning Saturday in the 40s. Highs this weekend in the 60s. I'm WAFF 48 First Alert Chief Meteorologist Brad Travis with your forecast.
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That's the Black Dress song, Get You Home, with Chris Young in the middle of an extra long bull ride today. Got a Taste of Country coming up at 7 o'clock, so make sure you set your dial for that. Right now, though, it's Scotty McCurry. It's 94.9 The Bull.

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0: Days like these, and I guess so did Luke Combs right here at 94.9 The Bull. Well, folks, that is gonna do it for me. I gotta get out of here. I will be back tomorrow. We've got a Taste of Country coming up at 7 o'clock, and as a result, we've got a miniature bull ride coming up in just a bit with Morgan Wallen, Rascal Flatts, and Parmalee. It's all coming up. It's 94.9 The Bull. Have a fantastic Thursday evening. We'll see you tomorrow, and God bless you.
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